0: gotta cool this anger from this mess that we've made. It's too hot, too hot, too hot.
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1: Think tank chaired by Tony Blair claims Britain should rejoin the EU in the next decade. Holly Hughes has more.
2: It comes as the former Labour Prime Minister said the country needed a new approach to post-Brexit relations. Sir Tony said the EU inviting Canada to become its first associate member showed a newfound flexibility in relations between the EU and non-member states. He's also recommending Andy Burnham's government should be clear it wants to enter into a structured, formal relationship where everything is on the table. But in a slight to the leadership of Sir Keir Starmer, he also cautioned towards an inching towards Europe as a result of public opinion.
1: The RAF has temporarily paused Hawkjet training after two pilots ejected moments before their aircraft crashed near Holmes on Anglesey. The pilots suffered minor injuries and were taken to hospital. Economists say rising demand for special educational needs and disabilities provision will remain a pressure on school budgets despite significant growth in funding. The Institute for Fiscal Studies estimated that school funding per pupil in England is now expected to grow by 9% in real terms between 2025-26 and 2028-29. But they say stripping out planned funding for SEND, mainstream funding for pupils, is expected to rise by 3% in real terms over that period. People who watched the World Cup this summer are exposed to junk food, alcohol and gambling branding every 7 seconds. Researchers from the universities of Bristol and Oxford say unhealthy food and drink brands account for more than 7 in 10 ads, with almost 66,000 appearances. Dr. Raffaella Rossi is one of the experts.
3: The big worry is that, of course, this advertising tends to translate into action. So that's why brands spend a lot of money, is because they know, of course, this works.
1: In a statement, FIFA told us the majority of its revenues will be reinvested back into the global game. Teenagers in England will be able to study new vocational GCSEs and access more work experience opportunities under government reforms to put technical and academic education on an equal footing. And the government's launched a drive to recruit thousands more magistrates in a bid to cut court delays. Adverts will appear on TV as well as social media. That's the latest from Radio News Hub. I'm Jules Eastbridge.
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1: Staying largely dry across the UK for Thursday, but a band of showers will affect northern and western areas. Temperatures ranging from 15 degrees Celsius in the north to 23 degrees Celsius in the south.
0: 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Ashton, Stalybridge, Audenshaw, Droylsden, Denton, Mottram, Duckinfield,

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2: 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We're down in the valley tonight.

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1: The Prime Minister says the ban on drinking at football is outdated and discriminatory, and he wants to scrap it. Andy Burnham pointed to the fact that fans of other sports are allowed to drink in the stands, but police chiefs say a proper consultation must come first, while the Football Supporters Association say the legislation should be reviewed. The government need to stick to their pledge to tackle violence against women and girls. That's the message from Charities Refuge and the End Violence Against Women Coalition.
2: No women should feel forced to come offline because of the abuse that they experience. The responsibility really lies with tech companies to make their platforms safer by design, to prevent abuse and to tackle perpetrators.
1: Their new report finds young women who use social media say they are recommended content that is humiliating, degrading or sexually violent towards women most or every time they use it. Police are investigating after a far-right activist filmed himself apparently slashing a dinghy while a rescue crew member was still on board. The boat had been used to transport migrants across the channel, and the crew member was reportedly meant to take the boat back to France. Hundreds gathered in Gosport on Tuesday to protest the crossings. Six people were arrested. Two AI chief executives have urged the United Nations to set rules on the technology, saying it could be a threat to humanity. They're calling on countries to set safeguards that stop artificial intelligence from becoming too powerful to rein in. Parents of 10 to 15-year-olds are struggling to cope with their own mental well-being. Action for Children say they're seeing a rise in the number of adults contacting their Parent Talk support service. Jo Thurston's from the charity and says we need to do more to support parents of this age group.
3: It's difficult with their support and their strong person who's looking out for them. But we're also dealing with like the upset and the emotional sort of trauma to ourselves, you know, when they're coming out with some of the things that they're going through.
1: And Harry Kane says England's World Cup exit this year was the most painful near miss yet, saying their semi-final collapse to Argentina wasn't us as a team. From Radio News Hub, I'm Frankie Hersein.
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6: And now with the local headlines, I'm Lewis Connell. In less than 100 days, future generations in Tameside and across the country will be protected from ever being legally sold tobacco. This landmark law will spare young people from the harms of tobacco, with figures showing strong public support for the landmark policy. 66% of people in the Northwest are in support, while 77% of people who have ever smoked say that if they could go back in time, they would not start smoking. From the 1st of January, it will be illegal to sell tobacco products to anyone born on or after the 1st of January 2009. The age of sale will then increase by 1 year every year, eventually phasing out the sale of tobacco across the UK. And in sport, a Tameside star has taken a step closer in achieving his lifelong footballing dream. Marshall Hayes from Audenshaw has signed his first professional contract with League Two side Salford City at the age of just 17. Having impressed for their under-18 side and latterly their development squad, the youngster's hard work has finally been rewarded as he edges closer to landing a spot in the Army's first team squad. That's all for now. There's more news online at TamesideRadio.com.
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7: Oh, thank you, Lewis. Right, good morning. It's 4 minutes past seven on Thursday morning. A cold start today. And the good news is it's going to get dry and fine with some sunny spells this morning. More in the way of cloud this afternoon, but on the whole, a nice day. We're looking at temperatures a bit up on yesterday, around 20 degrees.

7:10 on Thursday morning from Tameside Radio with Rolling Stones, Start Me Up, and before that, Hugel and Moving to the Sun. How are you? Bright-eyed and bushy-tailed this morning? No? I'm the same. Nah. Do you know what? The alarm clock is off this morning at 5 o'clock, or 5 to 5, 4:55. However, at 4:05, I'm wide awake. Why? I'm one of these people that just... I'm like a robot. No matter how late you go to bed, you just automatically wake up at random times. Some people who can get, you know, like 7-8 hours a night, how the hell do you do it, eh? I've not had an 8-hour night for a long, long time. What is the secret, eh? I'll have to drop that 7 o'clock brew out at night time because I'm sure that's affecting me, you know what I'm saying? But anyway. Right, Thursday morning, 24th of September already. Ed Sheeran in the news this morning. He's lost almost 500,000 Instagram followers during what he's called one of the worst weeks of his life. Do you know what? Isn't it sad when life comes down to how many Instagram followers you've got? It is, isn't it? It's one of those things in life you think, come on, just crack on. Do you have to worry about stuff like that? Petrol prices in the news again today. They are rocketing again. In a lot of places now, you're looking about high 180s, 190s. And the motorway services, over £2 a litre. How high is it going to go, eh? Really is a bit worrying, this. And if you've got a pet, vet fees have been capped at £21. Aren't you lucky, eh? Right, Jennifer Lopez, Look at the Roads, next after this.

0: 7:16. Good morning. That's Jennifer Lopez waiting for tonight. Tameside Radio. Just have a strange WhatsApp here, tell you. It's from someone ending 850, and the put here, morning, how are you? Try this one. And that's all it says. Try what? Is it a wrong number? You've sent it the wrong number? Or is it a method to get me sleeping somehow at night time? Maybe I go to bed too late, that's what it is. I went to bed last night about 11:15, and we're still awake at midnight. And then the cat comes in the garden and lets all the lights off and everything. It's just like a nightmare, isn't it? I need one of those sleep masks. That's what I need, a sleep mask. I really could do with solutions. How to sleep at night, eh?
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0: I'm sure there's a solution out there somewhere. First up on the motorways, delays on the M61 southbound at Swinton. Travel time there at the moment is about 10 minutes. Closer to home on the M60. Typical traffic now as you get on at 23 clockwise. Just past Aldenshaw all the way past Denton. Really, really busy. And as you get onto Denton Island off the M67, really slow as well from back to Junction 1A at the moment. Also busy as well, slow, Hyde Road and Mottram Moor. You're looking at about 10-minute travel time at the moment there. In Hattersley, one lane closed on Stockport Road, both directions between the roundabout and Ashworth Lane. That's, I think it's near Tesco, isn't it? For electricity work there. In Padfield on Temple Street, that's closed both directions from Padfield Main Road to Platt Street for water main works. And there's temporary traffic lights on Raglan Street in Hyde. Oh, I'm slowing down this morning. Other than that, the roads seem to be kind of okay at the moment, but everything could change in a matter of a... just like that. Looking at the trains this morning and the boards on Stelly Bridge, that looks all okay at the moment. And Glossop fine as well. You bang up to date at 7:18.
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Styles on Tameside Radio Breakfast, Thursday morning. So, listen, have you had these texts yet, these WhatsApps from this unknown source? Because everyone's talking about it. I had them last weekend, but I've blocked them already. It's like, please add me to WhatsApp. You get a missed call. You never hear the phone ring. You get a missed call and then a text saying, please add me to WhatsApp. I don't know what it is, some kind of massive scam going on. Everyone's talking about it on social media. How on earth is this happening? Where are they getting your details from? Where are they getting phone numbers from? I've no idea. Have you had one? I've had about four or five weekend. But I'll tell you what, it's shortly. There is a method now, which Dan told me at weekend, actually, how you can screen your calls if you're on the latest iOS update on you know, iPhone or whatever. I'll tell you more about that in just a bit and how you can stop these scam messages. But, yeah, well worth having a listen to. We'll do that in just a bit. Now, papers today. The moment two RAF pilots ejected from a jet is splashed across the front page of a Daily Mirror this morning, which says it's a miracle nobody was killed. Did you see that on the telly last night? It really was just horrific. They just kind of ejected the seats into the air and the plane goes down. They were doing some training exercise in Anglesey, I believe, which they were forced, you know, to eject from the plane. This huge fireball. Really, really bad. The Daily Mail says Badenoch's ruthless crackdown would see people who've been unemployed for more than 6 months have their universal credit cut by 30%. Instead of receiving the reduced welfare support in cash, the paper reports, the proposals would see benefits paid into a back-to-work card, which would block spending on alcohol, cigarettes or betting. Interesting move. The Sun this morning suggests that Andy Burnham could be on the verge of axing the ban on boozing at football matches across the UK. It follows comments from the Prime Minister that's also where he told reporters there was a case to remove discrimination, perhaps on a trial basis. Do you agree with that? Axing the ban on boozing at football matches? You can't count Jez, writes the Daily Star this morning, reporting that Jeremy Clarkson has been left red-faced after police inform the TV personality they had miscounted the number of sheep in his field. Oh, right, OK. If that's making headlines in the Star, then, is it a quiet news day or what? Right, let's crack on. Kylie and Madonna. This is Love Sensation 726. Good morning from Tameside Breakfast.

0: Love sensation. That's Madonna and Kylie. Tameside Radio Breakfast for a Thursday morning. This is Mark. Hope you're okay today. So, yeah, I did an update on my phone, on the iPhone. And I don't know about you, but have you noticed when you do updates, things don't always work afterwards? For example, I was on Monday or Tuesday, I did the update, and then it wouldn't connect to the car. Going on, you have to reset the whole thing, you have to reconfigure your settings so your phone works with the car. Why can't they just do updates that work with the settings that are already there? But one of the good things I was talking to Dan about was this thing. Now, if you go to phone on your settings, there's a new feature called Ask Reason for Calling. And that screens all your calls. I don't know about you, but you know, from time to time, you do get like a wave of unknown calls or, you know, like withheld numbers or whatever. It cuts all that out. So well done, Apple. That's all I can say. I'm sure it's been there for a while, but the latest update on my phone has now revealed this new feature. So I've turned it on and it seems to have stopped, touch wood, all the spam. Is this the way forward? Call screening. I think so, definitely. Right, all the headlines and the business coming up, and Eurythmics plus a song today on the Spin It or Bin It, which is a rather, rather interesting one. All will be revealed shortly.
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2: From Radio News Hub, I'm Frankie Hairsign. The Prime Minister says the ban on drinking at football is outdated and discriminatory, and he wants to scrap it. But police chiefs say a proper consultation must come first. Police are investigating after a far-right activist filmed himself apparently slashing a dinghy while a rescue crew member was still on board. Two AI chief executives have urged the United Nations to create rules on the technology, saying it could be a threat to humanity. And 14-year-olds in England will be able to study vocational subjects as part of plans to get more young people into work.
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3: Britain should commit to rejoining the European Union within a decade, according to the think tank chaired by Sir Tony Blair, as the former Labour Prime Minister said the country needed a new approach to post-Brexit relations. Sir Tony, who left office in 2007, said Andy Burnham's government should be clear it wants to enter into a structured formal relationship where everything is on the table. Ryanair's chief executive says airfares will rise significantly next summer because of higher oil prices linked to the conflict in Iran. Michael O'Leary says he has no doubt fares will increase, although the extent of the rise remains unclear. Oil prices have recently climbed above $100 a barrel. And car manufacturers have launched the equivalent of one fully electric model every fortnight for the past 3 years, according to new research. The Society of Motor Manufacturers and Traders said drivers were now being offered more electric cars than ever, with more than 170 fully electric models now available.

7:39. Good morning. Welcome to Thursday morning. It is Tameside Radio Breakfast. Getting to work. Maybe you're working from home today. Maybe Thursday's your WFH day. Just have a nice time. You're the next. There must be an angel playing with my heart. I was just thinking before coming into work this morning of stuff like, do you really trust your car? Now, I have these random thoughts every now and again, and sometimes it makes sense. Sometimes it's a load of rubbish, but I was thinking about this one today. You know when you're sort of driving along and you've got this computerised gauge in your car now, and it says how many more miles you've got before you need to fill up with petrol? Do you really trust that gauge? It's one of those things. You have 46 miles left before you're out of fuel. You look in a minute, and it's like 37. It's like, how do you trust it? The other thing as well is like, I don't know about you, but I buy those pine-scented air fresheners. You know the ones I mean? You can just nip the little plastic seal at the top. If you do it too much, it's like, oh, stinks. I don't believe that's real pine, do you? One of my random thoughts. The other one as well, parking sensors. How many people have done this? Stopped after the first beep. It's the things people do. But, yeah, I've got a problem with them. One of my sensors is not working, so I've had to turn it off at the moment. So I feel a bit lonely when I'm and vulnerable. You know, when you're kind of, like, parking and you've got no parking sensors. But when you do hear it for the first time, you think, stop. But anyway, they're my random thoughts for today. Right, so we're going to do Spin It or Bin It next. Thank you to Chris for today's one. All will be revealed after Ray here at Tameside Breakfast.

Where Is My Husband? He's down at the pub, actually, I think. Last time I saw him down there. 8.44, Tameside Radio Breakfast on this Thursday morning. I know, crazy mood today. Right, time for Spin It or Bin It. Chris mentioned this yesterday, suggested this one, and I think it's quite a good one. It's a 21-second intro. This is how it works. You vote whether you want to hear the full song, all right? Gets played or ditched at 9.45 this morning. Now, we all bought songs in certain, you know, like we're going back 70s and 80s. This is one I think a lot of people bought to get it in the charts. Have a listen. Spin it or bin it on Tameside Radio. Denise LaSalle, and This Is My Toot Toot.

Going to hear the song in full. All you have to do is text the word "spin it" to 07787 350452. If you don't want me to bin the song, just text the word "bin it" to the same number, 07787 350452. The voting has started. Do you want to bin it or spin it? Denise LaSalle, "My Toot Toot."

0: Morning to Jonesy this morning. Binet, thank you, Jonesy. Almost Ed in block capitals. Binet. We're talking about, of course, Denise LaSalle and my toot on this morning's Binet or Binet. Paul in Glossop, please, Binet as well. I think there's a one trend that's certainly going here, isn't there? Hang on a second. A very good morning to you, Mark. This is from John and Kath. Definitely spin it this morning. A jolly little tune. Well, that's your opinion. Thank you very much, Kath and John. We'll put you in the vote for Spin It. So the moment it's leaning towards binning the song. It all can change. 07787 350452. Keep your votes coming in. Denise LaSalle, my toot toot. Don't know what I want to do with it. I'm sorry.
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0: Right, 7:50, let's look at the roads. Busy, busy morning so far. On the M60, one lane's closed anti-clockwise. This is at Swinton. There's lane 3 of 3 currently closed because of an accident there. Approach with care. And that's just happened in the past 5-10 minutes, so watch out for that. Closer to home, the M60, really busy now, coming from Ashton. Just past Denton, and then it stops start all the way down to Brass Brinnington, and it gets really slow again until you get off at the Cheadle turn off. So watch out for that this morning. Queuing traffic on the A57 Hyde Road and Mottram Moor, as you'd expect this time of the day. In Hattersley, we've got one lane closed at Stockport Road in both directions between the roundabout and Ashworth Lane. That's due to electric cabling work. In Padfield, Temple Street is closed in both directions from Padfield Main Road to Platt Street. That's again due to water main work this time, actually. In Hyde, Raglan Street is closed. That's got temporary traffic lights at the moment, that one. Park Braid looks really busy, as I can see on the sensors. Also, King Street, Duckingfield, absolutely chock-a-block from the Town Hall as you head towards Asda. There's queues on Mosley Road just near the hospital in Ashton, and Dowson Road in Hyde all the way to Market Street. Absolute solid this morning. You're looking at about 10-15 minute travel time there just to get through that stretch. So if you can find an alternative route, if you can, try it. But at the moment, really, really busy. Trams seem to be okay from what I can see at the moment. The trains out of Glossop, all fine. And Stanley Bridge, all the boards are looking fine as well. It's so far so good on public transport. That's the way to go. 7:52 now.
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Chinna Spyro, that's Material Lover. I've just been reading this morning that, you know, Angry Anderson has passed away aged 79. Of course, you know where he did that hit, didn't he, with Kylie Minogue and Jason Donovan when they tied the knot in Neighbours years ago. Sad he's passed away, Angry Anderson. Right, 3 minutes to eight, headlines next. Nationally and locally, Lewis has got all the headlines around Tameside, Gloucester and Oldham after this from George Ezra.

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1: Andy Burnham wants to scrap the ban on drinking at football, saying it's outdated and discriminatory. The Prime Minister pointed to fans of other sports being able to drink in the stands while watching their teams. The ban was brought in to combat hooliganism in the 80s, and police chiefs say it'd be incredibly rash to scrap the ban without a proper consultation. Online misogyny and abuse against women is going up at a rapid rate. A joint report from Refuge and the End Violence Against Women Coalition says more than one in three women have experienced some form of online violence, rising to 47% for 16 to 24-year-olds. Beau Bottomley is Refuge's policy and public affairs manager.
2: If the government is serious about its pledge to halve violence against women and girls within a decade, it really needs to take urgent action to address the online abuse that they're experiencing.
1: Health Trust will meet with a support group for women who underwent unnecessary breast cancer surgery to decide how far back cases will go. County Durham and Darlington Foundation Trust have apologised. They're now using specialists to see if other women underwent unnecessary operations. England striker Ivan Toney is due to appear in court for the first time after being charged with an alleged assault in Soho. The 30-year-old footballer from Northampton is accused of attacking Saber de Silva during an incident at a nightclub on Wardour Street on December the 6th last year. With the new school term underway, there's warnings about how parents are coping with their own mental well-being. Action for Children says it's seeing a rise in the number of patients getting in touch who need support alongside their children. Joe Thurston's from the charity and says parents of 10 to 15-year-olds are especially struggling.
3: Children are hitting adolescence. It's a really difficult time for them in terms of their development and their emotional state and what have you. In the midst of that, they're going to high school, which is a really huge transition.
1: And Harry Kane says he wants to continue with a sporting career after he retires from football and is seriously considering becoming a kicker in the NFL. The Ballon d'Or favourite did admit he has dreams of becoming a golfer, but says American football could be a little more realistic. From Radio News Sub, I'm Frankie Hersine.
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6: And now with the local headlines, I'm Lewis Connell. In less than 100 days, future generations in Tameside and across the country will be protected from ever being legally sold tobacco. This landmark law will spare young people from the harms of tobacco, with figures showing strong public support for the landmark policy. 66% of people in the Northwest are in support, while 77% of people who have ever smoked say that if they could go back in time, they would not start smoking. From the 1st of January, it will be illegal to sell tobacco products to anyone born on or after the 1st of January 2009. The age of sale will then increase by 1 year every year, eventually phasing out the sale of tobacco across the UK. And in sport, a Tameside star has taken a step closer in achieving his lifelong footballing dream. Marshall Hayes from Audenshaw has signed his first professional contract with League Two side Salford City at the age of just 17. Having impressed for their under-18 side and latterly their development squad, the youngster's hard work has finally been rewarded as he edges closer to landing a spot in the Army's first team squad. That's all for now. There's more news online at TamesideRadio.com.
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7: Bit of a cold start across there, the borough, but an improving picture. Dry today with some hazy sunny spells this morning. Clouds increasing this afternoon. Not much in the way of rain, though. It should remain dry, hopefully, anyway. Temperatures, they're nice as well. Highs around 20 degrees today.

Wham! On Tameside Breakfast on this Thursday morning. Everything she wants. And before that, Lining Seats. The Life of Riley. This is Mark at Breakfast. Are we okay? 8:15. Should be a nice day today, actually. A little cold start, but improving picture. May see some more cloud this afternoon. And highs of 20 Celsius. I can't believe we are towards, what, the getting towards the back end of September. And it's like 20 degrees. What's going on? I'm not complaining, like, bring it on. I'll have a nice warm, I don't know, winter. That'd be nice, wouldn't it? Headlines this morning in the Tameside Reporter. Stop means stop for the lollipop. This is an exclusive report we have here that drivers are reminded to stop for school crossing patrols, or lollipop men and women, as they're more commonly known. The campaign is part of a wider effort to promote safer, more considerate driving around schools. I'm sure you've seen it. People parking disrespectfully or speeding in the roads, not giving any kind of attention to the subject matter. You know, lives are at risk here. Let's just drive sensibly around schools. So you can find a full report on page 3 of the Tameside Reporter today. Also as well, residents invited to review proposals for Tameside's council tax support scheme. There's a full report on that in the paper. And also, as well, further road safety improvements planned for locations across Tameside. You can find out where they are in this week's edition of the Tameside Reporter. You can get a copy online right now just by going to tamesideradio.com news section. And you can, you know, download it there. Why not? So lots more to talk about. Of course, John's popping in later from Home Estate Agents, finding out what's hot or not. And loads more as well. And we'll have a look at the roads next after this from Pixie Lots. Dance like no one's watching. Tameside Breakfast. Do you know what? I do fancy a cup of tea and a slice of toast now. Cheese on toast, that'd be nice, wouldn't it? I'm going to pop the kettle on.

Christy Lopps. And morning, Thursday. Listen, we're 24 hours away from Friday. And, of course, that means the weekend is just around the corner as well. Right, 8.20. A quick reminder of Spin It or Bin It today. Spin It or Bin It on Tameside Radio. And today's song is Denise LaSalle, My Toot Toot.

0: It's a kind of love it or hate it song, isn't it? If you want to hear the song in full, or you want to bin the song, all you have to do is drop me a quick message on WhatsApp 07787350452 and just put Spin It or Bin It in the title. And the voting is well underway, and it's definitely swinging one way this morning. Let me tell you, Sunshine.
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0: M67 westbound, there's about 10-minute delays in the queues there as you head onto Denton Island. Once you're on Denton Island, getting onto the M60 is quite busy as well. There's queues from Ashton at 23 all the way past Denton. It gets going a bit and then slows down just past Bridlington, and really slow past Portwood, the pyramid there, until you get to around about Cheadle turnoff. So quite a... I'd say to get that full stretch, a good 20 minutes or so at the moment, looking at the sensors and cameras this morning. Apart from that, A57 Hyde Road, there's queuing traffic there in Mottram Moor. Just further up at Hattersley, at the roundabout, there's one lane closed, Stockport Road. That's both directions from the roundabout to Ashworth Lane. Also in Padfield, Temple Street is closed between Padfield Main Road and Platt Street. That's for water main work. And there's also temporary traffic lights on Raglan Street in Hyde as well, if you're travelling there. Park Road Ashton's getting busy like it normally does this time of the day. It was busy before at Duckinfield at King Street. I'm just having a look at the sensors now. It's still a little bit busy, but an improving picture around there anyway. The problems earlier on are still going on at Dowson Road. There's massive queues on there. Once you get onto Dowson Road and Market Street, heading towards the centre of Hyde. So again, allow a bit of extra journey time if you're in that neck of the woods. Apart from that, we seem to be okay. The trains out of just one delay out of Glossop, actually. The 8:35 Hadfield service is now at 8:43. Not too long to wait for that one. Departures out of Stalybridge, all looking fine and dandy. 8:22, you're up to date.
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0: Middleton from Team Slade Radio Breakfast on Thursday morning. So, in showbiz news this morning, Ed Sheeran has lost almost 500,000 Instagram followers during what he's called one of the worst weeks of his life. He was on stage, wasn't he, doing that speech thing the other day. Oh, he must be so upset. 500,000 followers gone. Oh, I'd be devastated, really would. Come on, Ed, move on. Gemma Collins in the news as well. She's reportedly in talks to enter the Big Brother house for a second time soon as the show gears up for another celebrity stint. You know she's going to pull in the viewers, aren't they? She does. Certain people pull in the viewers. The current series of Big Brother, I've not even seen one episode, so I've no idea what it's like. If you can summarise Big Brother in one word or a sentence, please do, because I've not got the time, energy or effort to actually go and kind of even think about watching it, you know what I'm saying? But, yeah, if you can summarise it for me, please let me know. I'd love to know your thoughts on Big Brother. Is it worth it or not? Right, 8:30, Tameside Radio, got all the headlines and the sport coming up. And then Mr. Barry White plays next.
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5: From Radio News Hub, I'm Frankie Hairsign. The Prime Minister says the ban on drinking at football is outdated and discriminatory, and he wants to scrap it, but police chiefs say a proper consultation must come first. Police are investigating after a far-right activist filmed himself apparently slashing a dinghy while a rescue crew member was still on board. Two AI chief executives have urged the United Nations to create rules on the technology, saying it could be a threat to humanity. And 14-year-olds in England will be able to study vocational subjects as part of plans to get more young people into work.
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5: Harry Kane says England's World Cup exit was the most painful near miss yet, saying their semi-final collapse to Argentina wasn't us as a team. It's ahead of England's match against eventual world champion Spain on Tuesday for the start of their Nations League campaign. In the Women's Champions League, Chelsea were made to work as they beat debutants Austria Vienna 1-0. Boss Sonia Bombastor says nothing is easy in football. In other football news, Portugal forward Cristiano Ronaldo says he still thinks he has a lot to offer to the national team, but admits he did consider his retirement after the World Cup.
6: I'm always thinking in my decisions, my future, present also. I'm a thinker. You have to think everything. So this is why you saw me here now.
5: And Lewis Hamilton says he hopes Formula One presses ahead with ending the season in the Middle East, despite the ongoing United States-Iran conflict. The campaign is scheduled to finish with rounds in Qatar and Abu Dhabi. Imola has been placed on standby if the races cannot take place.
4: We are Hyde.
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8: 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Nobody but you and me. We've got it together, baby.

0: Barry White on Tameside Breakfast. You're my first, my last, my everything. I was listening to Cristiano Ronaldo on the sports news then. Has he changed career or something? He was saying he was a tinker. Have a listen to this.
1: I'm always thinking in my decisions, my future, present also. I'm a tinker.
0: I'm a tinker. Has he changed career or something? Is he repairing pots and pans now? Right, good morning, Tameside.

9:29 on Thursday morning from Tameside Radio. Cold start to the day today. Improving picture, which will see some sunshine, highs of around 20 degrees, which is all right, isn't it? Now, tomorrow, Friday, there's an event going on. It's the Stalybridge Scouts. They're hosting a bingo and a quiz night at the Masonic Hall in Stalybridge. Now, tickets to this are just £3.50 and includes a pie and quiz entry. There's a bar there, there's a raffle, there's a DJ on as well. And the night's open to everyone and raises funds to support over 90 young people each week and maintain the Scout headquarters. They need your support for this, all right? 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There's prizes from Tenpin Bowling, Top Tree Golf, TJI Fridays. The list goes on. If you fancy going along, like I say, it's this Friday, tomorrow, at 6:30, the Masonic Hall in Stalybridge. You can check their socials out. The 5th Stalybridge Scout Group on Facebook. All the details are on there. And good luck raising loads of money for that and supporting 90 young children every week at the Scouts headquarters.

0: 9:46 on Thursday morning from Tameside Radio. Snow Patrol, these alarms. I tell you what, I think I've got a ghost in the studio because while I'm listening to that song, my screen's magnified 400 times. And normally you get everything you want on a screen in front of you. It's magnified 400 times. And I can only see quarter of what I should be able to see. So when I press buttons now, it's a case of, is it the right one or the wrong one? So this is going to be guesswork from now on, all right? So bear with me. If anything is wrong, it's not me. It's the computer. It's magnified 400 times. I can't get it back to how it should be. And I don't want to control alt delete and all that stuff because I might just cause a nightmare. Do you know what I'm saying? But let's see what happens when this gets pressed.
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0: Now, off memory, this is going to test my knowledge, this one. M67 westbound, still busy, Denton Island. There's about 5 to 10 minute travel time there to get onto the 60. When you're on the 60, it's also busy from Ashton coming all the way down past Denton. It gets going again and then slow from the Pyramid all the way past Cheadle. So just watch out for that this morning if you're heading sort of clockwise on the M60. So far, so good. 857 Hyde Road at Mottram Moor, and that's sort of quite busy at the moment. Queuing traffic there about 5 to 10 minutes. Hattersley, there's one lane closed, Stockport Road, between the roundabout and Ashworth Lane. That's due to electric work, cabling work there. In Padfield, Temple Street is closed between Padfield Main Road and Platt Street. That's for water main work. And Raglan Street in Hyde also got temporary traffic lights on. That might just slow you down if you're heading in that area. Park Parade looks quite busy at the moment in Ashton-under-Lyne, and what else can I see? Yes, Staley Bridge, if you're heading into Mottram, into Staley Bridge, really slow at the moment, and also Stamford Street as well. If you're around the hospital area on Mosley Road, that is absolutely chocker, the whole length of Mosley Road. Also busy around the Penny Meadow as well, as you're heading around Cricket's Lane there as well, so just watch out for that this morning. Apart from that, we seem to be okay. You're bang up to date now at 8:49.
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Hey, Maria Vidal and Body Rock, 103.6 FM Tameside Radio. So a cold start, decent day. You can actually walk later if you're out and about. Maybe working from home. You can walk the dog around lunchtime for an hour or two. Like people do. Right, headline news coming up next here at Tameside at 9 o'clock.

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1: The Prime Minister says the ban on drinking at the football is outdated and discriminatory, and he wants to scrap it. Andy Burnham pointed to the fact that fans of other sports are allowed to drink in the stands, but police chiefs say a proper consultation must come first, while the Football Supporters Association say the legislation should be reviewed. Online misogyny and abuse against women is going up at a rapid rate. A joint report from Refuge and the End Violence Against Women Coalition says more than one in three women have experienced some form of online violence, rising to 47% for 16 to 24-year-olds. Bo Bottomley is Refuge's policy and public affairs manager.
2: Ofcom has already introduced guidance for tech companies on how to tackle violence against women and girls on their platforms. That's a great start, but that guidance is voluntary, and we're concerned that tech companies just won't be incentivised to implement it without risk of enforcement.
1: Police are investigating after a far-right activist filmed himself apparently slashing a dinghy while a rescue crew member was still on board. The boat had been used to transport migrants across the channel, and the crew member was reportedly meant to take the boat back to France. There's calls for more support for parents of 10 to 15-year-olds who are struggling with their mental health. Charity Action for Children say it's seeing a rise in parents raising concerns about their own well-being. Jo Thurston is from the charity.
3: And they're telling us that they feel really isolated. They don't know what they can do. They don't know where to get support. Their mental health is sort of struggling as well because they're so worried about their children. At Action for Children, we're sort of really, really focusing on the fact that the parent needs support as well as the child, and it needs to be like a whole family led support.
1: It wants more to be done to support this age group who face key pressure points like starting high school. And 14-year-olds in England will be able to study vocational subjects and have better access to work experience as part of plans to get more young people into work. More than a million 16 to 24-year-olds are not in education, employment or training. The new measures will come into force in September 2029. From Radio News Hub, I'm Frankie Hersine.
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5: And now with the local headlines, I'm Lewis Connell. In less than 100 days, future generations in Tameside and across the country will be protected from ever being legally sold tobacco. This landmark law will spare young people from the harms of tobacco, with figures showing strong public support for the landmark policy. 66% of people in the Northwest are in support, while 77% of people who have ever smoked say that if they could go back in time, they would not start smoking. From the 1st of January, it will be illegal to sell tobacco products to anyone born on or after the 1st of January 2009. The age of sale will then increase by 1 year every year, eventually phasing out the sale of tobacco across the UK. And in sport, a Tameside star has taken a step closer in achieving his lifelong footballing dream. Marshall Hayes from Audenshaw has signed his first professional contract with League Two side Salford City at the age of just 17. Having impressed for their under-18 side and latterly their development squad, the youngster's hard work has finally been rewarded as he edges closer to landing a spot in the Army's first team squad. That's all for now. There's more news online at tamesideradio.com.
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6: Cold start for Thursday morning, but improving picture, actually. Dry with hazy sunny spells this morning. More in the way of cloud this afternoon. But we should see temperatures rising a little bit above yesterday. Highs today of around 20 Celsius.

0: 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In the sunshine, a bit of blue sky this morning, which is nice as well. We like a bit of blue sky because it's perfect for taking photographs of houses for sale, I always think. Talking of which, John's here from Home Estate Agents. Good morning, sir.
1: Good morning. I'm smiling because of all the vitamin D in the air.
0: If that's what it is. I think it must be a nightmare if you're going to do a viewing on a house and it's raining.
1: It's horrible to photograph.
0: Don't tell me you put AI sky on photographs.
1: No, I don't like
0: it.
1: I'd rather just send him back to do it on a nicer day. he goes mad because I'll say to Josh, I'll say, right, like yesterday, I said, right, blue skies, go up to Mosley. Let's do a load of walk-ups in Mosley. And he's like, ooh. Trying to squeeze it in his day, but it's important.
0: This is the problem, isn't it? When you're weather-driven in certain jobs, whether you're, I don't know, like a gardener, for example, or you're doing driveways or car detailing, you know, in the open air.
1: It must be awful working.
0: It must be.
1: Doing something outside like that and having to check. My son-in-law's doing bricklaying in Millbrook, and if it's raining, the mortar don't set or something. So if it's raining, he just has to have the day off, which is a bit annoying when you're in the trade, isn't it?
0: Because you don't get paid.
1: Don't get paid then, yeah.
0: Well, thank goodness it doesn't rain in the studio anyway, but...
1: Yeah. Luckily we live in Manchester where it never rains, isn't it?
0: Absolutely.
1: Lucky. How lucky we are.
0: How was your disco, by the way, first of all? Because you went to that 80s thing. Was it 80s thing or whatever last weekend?
1: Yeah, it's Power Ballads.
0: Power Ballads, that was the one.
1: Yeah, yeah. He's brilliant. He's really funny because you just all dance around like idiots to I don't know.
0: This is a mature man, everybody, who's the boss of a company dancing away.
1: Yeah, it's great. It really is. And like they all had Celine Dion. What did he say? They had Celine Dion t-shirts on. I forget the caption, but my wife managed to get one of them. And next time she goes, she's gonna be wearing that. But because you've had a little bit to drink, you know, just a touch.
0: Yeah, and, a shandy.
1: Yeah. So it's like 400 people in the room and everybody wants to be on the stage. So your stage will only fit like five on. So the bouncers came in halfway through the night and cleared everyone off the stage. So no more.
0: Unbelievable. You see what happens when you're not selling houses.
1: Yeah.
0: Anything could happen. Right, this week, we'll talk about the Home of the Week in a second because there's a nice property. I want to talk about that in just a bit. One of the things I want to ask you today, which people might be interested in, is feedback.
1: Yeah.
0: Because obviously the big thing with any estate agents is kind of selling those properties, getting people to go and view the properties. But when you look at something on a picture, when you get there, it might be something a bit different. Do you get that a lot? Do you get people feeding back?
1: I have to be very careful what I say, very careful. But we did have a property.
0: Right.
1: And it was not good.
0: Okay. Not good. It was, what do you mean, untidy or
1: just
0: falling to bits?
1: Just needed everything doing and untidy.
0: Right.
1: And it was just, and you're taking people around and they're basically slating the house while they're walking around it. But you've got to pull all the good bits out, haven't you? Mm. So
0: how do you feed that back to the client then, the person who's selling the house? Because you've got to be diplomatic.
1: Well, this particular one, we were diplomatic, and they didn't like
0: the feedback.
1: Any like.
0: But you're being open and honest, aren't you?
1: You've got to be. But if you clear a house out, you know, you could potentially get 10% more. I mean, 10% of 200 grand is a lot of money, isn't it?
0: Yeah, absolutely.
1: But sometimes people live differently, don't they? And, you know, when you're... I mean, our house is 12 of us in it, so we can have it not quite immaculate. It's never immaculate, but we can have it 80%, and then you can you go out, pop to the shop and come back an hour later, and it looks like you've never cleaned for a month. But, you know, that's different. But, you know, people live in different...
0: I think the thing is, though, get into the habit. If you're thinking of selling your house, then, you know, tidy it up.
1: Yeah.
0: I mean, obviously, people, we talked about, you know, previous weeks about decorating, and it's not necessarily all the time, is it? Because people are going to put their stamp on it anyway.
1: Yeah.
0: But I think the most important thing is to kind of tidy it up, make it presentable. You know, what are the secrets of making a house presentable?
1: The main thing is, we touched on it the other week, didn't we? So if you arrive at a house and there's weeds all at the front...
0: That's the first impression.
1: Your first impression, you instantly think, oh.
0: Right.
1: And if you open the door, and everyone's got them, coats, shoes, handbags and everything, don't have them all falling off, so you have to, you know, really push the door to get it open.
0: That's a really good point, actually.
1: Yeah,
0: that.
1: It's because if you see these videos we do, I did one last week, and it was a nice bungalow at the end of a row of terraces, so we needed to really push it to get people in. And the lady stood inside the door, and she opened the door as I walked up, and it got 175,000 views. But the Crikey. Frontage was beautiful, and you've got 7 seconds. And if my videos capture, even in the first 3 seconds, a stunning property, we'll get... Last week we had... I think we had three that got 100,000 plus views in a few days. And a number of them got 50,000 views. But the nicer it looked for that initial thing... And I've had a word, obviously, I've trained our Josh up to do all this. And sometimes I go, why have you got that as a front shot? There was one in Greenfield, a terrace. And if you stand in the front bedroom, all you see is all the hills, you know. So I said, do a scan from that window. And he'd done it, but then he put the front shot crossing a main road to it. And I'm like, you've got 7 seconds to capture, isn't it?
0: Yeah.
1: You got it.
0: That's the most difficult thing, isn't it? To get the right kind of, you know, image.
1: Yeah.
0: The very first thing you see, because ultimately that's what sells it, doesn't it?
1: Well, so sometimes, like, if you're someone like me, I mean, no one's as stupid as me to have that many kids, are they? But let's say you've got four, you're a big family, you've got four kids.
0: Yeah.
1: There ain't a cat in hell's chance you're going to be able to maintain four kids' bedrooms, is it? You know, because you get a mixture. I mean, I've got one dead scruffy one immaculate one, and they all range in between. So you go in one of the lads' bedrooms and you wish you never opened the door, whereas the other one, it's like, it looks like a show house. So what we do...
0: But how do you get around that then? Because...
1: Well, what I do, this is really, really quite clever. So I'll take a load of photos and say, look, don't worry about that room, it's on the floor plan. And I'll put further photos to follow. So the people looking online are going to think that they're just in the middle of decorating. Right. Well, they're not. I mean, 17-year-old son just won't tidy his bedroom.
0: And, that's the real truth.
1: Yeah. Or, you know, a lot of these teenagers now, they like to be the gothic look, aren't they? So if you see someone walking down the street and got black hair and black eyelashes and black lipstick on, if you go into that kid's bedroom, they've got black walls, black ceiling, gothic posters. Nobody wants to see that on Rightmove, do they? Because it'll put you off. So we just don't take it. And then we just move on and we just say, further photos to follow. And I used to think it was negative, but it's actually positive, because, like, this house we just did...
0: But wouldn't you warn them, though? If like, someone says, I want a viewing of number whatever, and I know it's got black walls...
1: I do tell them, but have you ever told a 17, or even worse, a 15-year-old daughter that we're selling the house, we're going to have to paint your walls white when they're all black?
0: Right.
1: And you're going to have to tidy your bedroom. The hormones kick in and you end up having a slanging match. So, yeah.
0: It must be a challenge, because I think that, again, it's all about feedback, isn't it? When you're going round, you want to be able to sell the property quickly.
1: Yeah.
0: And if you're hiding stuff, there's a reason. But
1: there's
0: a reason for it, though, isn't there?
1: If you can control your hallway, lounge, dining room, kitchen... Yeah. And if you walk in and it's all beautiful and you go in the master bedroom first and it's like, oh, this is nice space. And then you go in the kids' bedrooms and one's pink, one's blue, one's black because you've got a gothic daughter. They're not going to care. They've already sold, so they're walking around that first 20 seconds. They're buying the house. If you get upstairs and you have to paint some bedrooms out and it's not tidy, well, you want it tidy, but if it's not, it's not going to kill the sale.
0: And the thing to remember as well, it's paint.
1: Yeah, it's just a bit of
0: paint. It's cosmetic. You can change things, can't you? And that's amazing what a brush can do. And
1: yeah. We sold one on Pickford Lane, and funnily enough, I've just sold their house again. And we had 15 viewings on this day. First couple walks in, all excited, gets into the back bedroom, and it's got green carpet. Do you remember we used to have, like, stripy green walls and the flowers on the top and a border? Well, it had that in the back bedroom, and this girl goes, oh, I'm not having... No, I've changed my mind, I don't like it.
0: Really?
1: I'm like, I said to her, it's a carpet and a bit of decorating. If you offer this afternoon, you're not going to get it. So she rang up this afternoon. She said, oh, he's convinced me it's a good house. I said, well, that's funny, because there's four offers in on it and it's gone well over the asking price.
0: Uh-huh.
1: And the couple that got it, it was beautiful, and we sold it for them again, and then we just sold somewhere else for them, and they missed out. But you've got to walk with your eyes open, because it's easy, like I say, it's a lick of paint, isn't it?
0: That's what the market's all about. You know, if you see something, look at it and go for it.
1: Yeah, if you like it, don't hesitate.
0: Don't hesitate. Yeah. We'll talk to John in a second, because I want to talk about the home of the week as well, which is looking amazing very shortly. This is Tameside Radio. Quick reminder, spin it or bin it for today.
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0: And today's track, of course, is Denise LaSalle, My Toot Toot. If you want to hear this song in full in 30 minutes, let me know on the WhatsApp.

0: 07787350452 is my WhatsApp number. All you have to do is put Spin It or Bin It in the title, and we'll find out what happens in about half an hour. More from John next here at Tameside.
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0: Hot Chocolates. It started with a kiss, ended with a divorce. You know what I mean, don't you? Tameside Radio. Thursday morning, I'm with John from Home Estate Agents. And I've just been speaking off air, was doing the... I bought a pot of paint last week, 2.5 litre paint. Did start with the kitchen and managed to extend a little bit into the conservatory. I thought, ooh, I've got some left. And you start on the chimney breast thinking, I'll do it. And it got halfway through, I'm thinking, this is not going to last. It's one of those moments, isn't it? You think to yourself, what do? I have to go and buy another whole tin just for a small bit. But I made it last.
1: I'm still steadying myself. You got a 2.5 litre pot of paint for £12, where my wife spends £70 on a backfire and ball for the same thing.
0: I couldn't believe how expensive paint is now. I used to work in paint years ago. I used to work for Dulux Paints, funny enough, and I know how much it costs to make paint, or in the day.

0: Boundary Cottages in Carbrook. It's not very often you see many terraced properties nowadays for sale because they really get snapped up, don't they, quite quickly.
1: They fly off, don't they?
0: You know. But this looks quite nice. I think I like a bit mostly is the brickwork.
1: Yeah.
0: It takes you back in time.
1: I love stone and slate roofs. My pet hate, and I don't want to upset anybody, but why would you take a stone or slate roof on and put a Marley modern on it?
0: Mm.
1: It just, because if you look down a row of terraces, you've got slate, Marley modern. They've had to patch it up in between the two houses and then the rest of slate again.
0: Yeah.
1: And the only reason they do it is I'll get in trouble now. The roofing companies take your tiles off, sell them because they're worth a fortune, and put your Marley modern back on.
0: Okay, let's move on quickly from that one.
1: Yeah.
0: But going back to this property, this is a fantastic property, and it's in the right area as well, isn't it? It's a lovely area.
1: It's a great spot because it's right. It's literally the front garden. I bet is in Mosley, and the back garden's in Carbrook. But I just love that area because everywhere you look, there's a hill, countryside, everything, and you can come out of that house and you can walk up to right up into Carbrook Village. It's probably a quarter of a mile up a little track. Mm. Oh, it's gorgeous.
0: And like you say, you're right on the border of everything you need. All your amenities are there. You've got, you know, Tameside around the corner. You've got Manchester up the road.
1: Yeah.
0: And, of course, the countryside.
1: Well, you've got the other thing you've got there is you've got the school.
0: Yeah.
1: And that is... Again, you've got to be so careful on the radio, aren't you? I'm probably not allowed to say that Mosley Owens is the best school in Tameside, am I? So,
0: no.
1: I did.
0: Other schools are available.
1: Well, Trinity's fantastic as well, where mine go. But, it's so popular that people move to Mosley.
0: Mm.
1: And I've actually had people buy a terrace in Mosley before, pretend they live there and rent it out just to get the kids into that school.
0: Crikey.
1: That's,
0: Who does this appeal to, this house? I mean, how big is it inside? Is it huge?
1: Well, it's a standard two-down terrace, but then with a loft room.
0: Right.
1: So the thing is, if you can't afford a three-bed semi at £250,000, you're there, you're getting a beautiful-looking stone semi-detached with a massive loft room. You know, it's a great family house. It's got drying land at the back, but you've got a massive big green, which is better than having a little yard, isn't it? Because your kids can play out then.
0: Exactly.
1: Yeah,
0: and it's a safe... I think I've lived in terraces, you know, when I first started out, and when you've got like a backyard, it's not, you know...
1: Nothing you can do with it, really, you know, is it?
0: It is the old houses, isn't it?
1: Yeah.
0: But when you look at these are beautiful properties. Ideal for first time, obviously.
1: Yeah.
0: And starting out families and things. I think the only downside to me to properties like that is parking. Because most people have got, you know, one car each now.
1: The nice thing there is there's plenty of parking on that corner because there's just that row of four or five there, isn't there? And it's all a big area at the front, so they can all park fine. Whereas you're buying a terrace rows, sort of, I think we mentioned it, sort of Hamilton, Hanover Street, State of the Bridge. There's 80 houses either side of the road all the way down. So you've got two cars.
0: Mm.
1: You ain't parking in front of your own front door. But then you don't pay as much for it because you can get one of them for 160, whereas you buy one that's got parking, you're going to be paying £200,000.
0: Mm.
1: So it depends what your budget is, doesn't it?
0: This is the problem with, like you say, I used to have a two up, two down, and you could never park outside your house. But you want to because you think it's your parking place, but it's not.
1: Well, I used to rent a house, and it was similar to that with the loft room and everything, but it was on a terrace row where there was just two rows back to back, and I rented... one of the bedrooms to my brother, one to my mate. And so we had three cars on a roadway. You should have only had one each. And the neighbours used to go mad. But I was only 20.
0: I bet you were a rebel, weren't you, in them days? Proper rebel. I'm talking to John today from Home Stage Agents. More in a second here on Tameside Radio.
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4: Oasis have announced four additional shows for their live tour next year. Due to high demand from fans for tickets for Oasis Live 27, extra shows have been announced at Nebworth on September the 25th and 26th, Rome's Olympic Stadium on July the 26th, and Munich's Allianz Arena on July the 6th. Alongside this, Oasis will now play Paris on July the 20th and 23rd because of railway engineering works near the Stade de France venue on July the 24th. Taylor Swift has announced she is releasing an expanded version of her album The Life of a Showgirl with four new songs. The singer revealed the new tracks were written after it became the fastest-selling album in US history in its first week, with 4 million equivalent units sold. And the Netherlands will participate in the 2027 Eurovision Song Contest after boycotting this year. The U-turn comes after the responsibility for the event was handed over from Dutch public service broadcaster Avrotros to NPO.

0: Beautiful South, Song for Whoever at Tameside Radio. Thanks for the votes, by the way, on the Spin It or Bin It today. Morning to Steve from Sunny Glossop, apparently. Sunny Glossop. Setting the trend for Wow. Definitely Bin It. Steve, thank you very much for your votes on this one. We'll put that in the draw and we'll decide, you decide, in literally about 20 minutes or so, less than that, what happens. Okay, John's with us from Home Estate Agents. John, negotiations is a big part of what you do, because I'm seeing more and more different styles of selling houses now, whether it's offers in the region of, offers over, or just a standard price. Mm-hmm. What's the rule about all this now? I mean, is it a case of you ask the clients what you want?
1: I love this, because I love sales, I love psychology. And if you put, imagine, right, so there's a house on the market, it's £200,000. Mm-hmm. So if it says price, £200,000, how much are you going to offer?
0: £200,000.
1: Would you offer £200,000?
0: If it says price... If it's a price only...
1: It says price, £200,000, what would you offer?
0: £200,000.
1: You would?
0: Because if a car, that's in the car for the forecourt, at, I don't know, £29,999, I'd expect to pay £29,999.
1: You've overpaid for too much. You could be 10% richer right now.
0: So if it's got a price on it,
1: if it says price,
0: you could offer less.
1: Well, if you go into a forecourt, like my last car, I went and bought it, and it had one price off, and I walked out, and it had £950 off because they wouldn't knock £1,000 off. So you get different people. So what most people would do, if I said it says price £200,000, how much would you offer? They say, well, I'd offer £190,000.
0: Right.
1: I was like, right, okay. And then we go to the vendor, mm-hmm. and the vendor would say, oh, no, I'm not going to take that, £195,000. So the vendor's just lost £5,000 just for the sake of putting price on. Now, if it said offers in the region of, people would do exactly the same, but then if they come back at £195,000, they say, no, I'm not paying £195,000. If it says offers in the region of, I'll offer £192,000. So then you've got £7,500 off. Now, if I said offers over £200,000, then most people do what you did and say, go on, I give them £200,000.
0: It really is a bit kind of mind-boggling, all this, isn't it?
1: Yeah.
0: I mean, what's the most popular form of selling a house? Is it region of or over?
1: When I first got into it, I worked for Bridgefords and they did offers in excess of. So when I went to Taylor & Wood, I put everything offers over. I mean, the boss at Taylor & Wood, Mark, at the time, he said, John, why are you putting offers over? We put price on. I said, yeah, but psychologically, I don't have to negotiate. Mm. So I put offers over in. They come at the asking price. That's what they want. They've got it. If I put price on, the staff in the office have got to go 195, 197, 198, 199 to get to 200. And you're just creating yourself a load of work. Whereas you put offers over, everyone just goes, I'm not paying any more. I'll give them the asking price.
0: Scenario for you. If someone's selling a house, so let's say for £200,000, okay, and an offer comes or offers over, one comes in at, I don't know, £202,000.
1: Yeah.
0: Okay. And then that's accepted. Mm. And then literally an hour later, you get a notification or they get a notification of one at £205,000, £3,000 more. Where do you stand with that? Because is it gazumping?
1: That's gazumping then, because they've accepted the offer. So if we've had five viewings over the weekend, on Monday morning, first thing, somebody comes in with an offer of 202, we'd say to the vendor, just hold on, let's get the feedback on the others first, because there might be another offer in there. And then that offer will come in at 205, and then we'd say, right, well, there has been another offer, we just need to go back to everyone and see what's the highest offer, and then we'll accept the offer. But if you accept an offer, and then a day later or 2 days later, people start the process. And even worse, if it's a week later or 2 weeks in, and somebody's gone and paid for a mortgage survey, and they've started the solicitors, and they're £1,000 in already, and then someone comes up £5,000 more, that's disgusting, isn't it? And that shouldn't be...
0: It is, but what's the law in all that, though?
1: There is no law. It's the way this country works it...
0: Should there be, though?
1: There should be, yeah. You should. I think what should happen is you go, right, there's my offer, the vendor accepts it, and if the vendor or the buyer pulls out, I think that's something that we're talking about, then the one that's pulled out gets a fine. Because you should be a man of your word. Now, I'm very churchy, and the whole country was very churchy at one time, and your yes was yes and your no was no. That was it. Not, oh, actually, I'm 8 weeks into a sale, and do you know what? I'll actually try and knock off 20 grand now.
0: Have you seen this happen?
1: It happens regularly. So you'll get to you'll get a week before, and then you'll get the buyer ring up, and they'll say, when I say regularly, we sell 45 houses a month, and it might happen three times a month.
0: Still a lot.
1: You've sold a house, let's say it's 250 grand. The buyer's offered 250 grand. They've had the survey back. They've had 4 weeks after the survey, you've had your searches back, and then a week before they say, oh, actually, I only want to pay 230 now. To which I say, go and buy yourself another house. Goodbye.
0: Yeah.
1: And I'll sell it again. But they don't. They then come back and go to 240, 245. It's disgusting behaviour.
0: That shouldn't happen. Once you've accepted what you're going to pay, so if it's a £250,000 house and you're offering £251,000 or £249,000, and it's accepted, that's close.
1: That's it. The only time it's acceptable is if the surveyor goes out and he says, do you know what? This house is riddled with damp, and he's £5,000 spending on it. Then knock the £5,000
0: off. That's what happened with mine.
1: Yeah.
0: Because mine was up, a certain cost, and they came back and said, right, the survey reports come through, and it needs about £7,000. Yeah. And I did check it, and I said, right, okay, the choice is knock £7,000 off the price for us, or can you get the work done?
1: Yeah, or you do it, and we'll still pay you the asking price. And that's fair, but if everybody was like that, and a man or a woman of the word, if you offer a price, if you're not happy with the price you've offered, don't offer it. If you want it for 220 and it's on for 250, don't offer 250, get 8 weeks in, and then offer 220, because that's wrong in my thing. And you can see I'm a bit passionate about this, aren't I?
0: Well, this is the great thing about it, and that's why I like talking to you, because these are the things that people, day in, day out, with the buying houses, must come across situations like this. There should be regulations, though. Yeah. There should be what regulations do you have?
1: There's barely nothing.
0: Really?
1: But one of the best things that the best man that ever walked the planet said is, do unto others as you'd have done to yourself. So if you wouldn't like that done to you, don't do it to someone else. It's just correct, isn't it? That's the way to live.
0: Indeed. We'll talk more in a second. This is Tameside Radio. Today's Spin It or Bin It. Here's the results.

0: idea. You spoke, you voted to bin the tune, so Control-Alt-Delete. Are you sure? Defo. Thank you very much. It's binned.
1: Tameside Radio in the morning with Home Estate Agents. There's no agent like home.
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0: 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Calvin Harris and One Kiss. Sometimes that's all it takes, isn't it? 9.52, good morning, welcome to Thursday. This is Mark at Breakfast. John's with us from Home Estate Agents. We're talking about the pricing structure, about offers in the region of, offers over, all that kind of stuff, and the price. I was probably wrong by offering you £200,000 for a £200,000 house. I should have offered under.
1: I'm going to open a little shop and invite you around.
0: I think.
1: Yeah. Ooh, this is nice, isn't it?
0: How much do you want to pay? But maybe I'm just too honest. You know, it's like if you see something, yeah, that's the price you pay. But there's too many people that like to negotiate in life.
1: I get people, and sometimes you're talking to a teacher, they pull your nose up, because I take my kids out of school for a week every year. And I go and we do sightseeing, we do loads of history, we go bartering, and we get on this market one day. My 9-year-old, I think he was 9, he might have even been 8 at the time. I says, go and buy your mum that bracelet. And it was €15. I said, but don't offer her €15, offer her half first. So he went up and he says, I'll give you €7.50. She said no. So because he took me literally, he just turned his back, he says, right, we'll have it then, walked off. I said, no, you go back now, and now you offer her €9. Anyway, he got it for 11. But that's, most people would like that. And I always think, I think in housing, yeah, negotiate as hard as you want, but when the offer's agreed, the offer's agreed. Don't go back on your word.
0: And this is where the problem lies now.
1: That's
0: where it's the problem.
1: Because
0: there's no rule, there's no legal rule that we know of that says, right, you've locked in, that's the price, you can't just, you know, accept another offer a day later to say, oh, someone else has offered me £3,000 more.
1: Yeah. Well, what you're just talking about, cars, if you go to a car dealership and you ring them up and you put a deposit on it because you want it, if you walk away, or you try saying, actually, I know I put a deposit on it at 15 grand, but can I pay 14 now? You're going to lose your deposit, aren't you? So that's how it should be in this industry, unless something serious comes up, like a damp court, or the roof, it needs a new roof and it's like 7 grand. That's different.
0: Well, this is where the professionals come in, value it, you know, based on, or not value it, but assess it on the condition it's currently.
1: Well, when your survey goes in, you've got the right survey report, it'll give a 3-2-1 level on all different bits in the house. And if it's worse, it'll be in red, and it'll say, this needs doing now. The next section, that's 2, will say, these things will need doing over the next 10 years. And if it's a 1, it's probably neither here nor there, and you just ignore it. But, once you've had that back and you want to negotiate slightly on your survey, that's fine. But don't have the survey back, know what's on it, and then try negotiating 4 weeks later, because that's dishonest.
0: Do you, as an estate agent, talk to... Do you have, like, a community of estate agents to pass all this on and think there should be changes in the system to stop people from gazumping and stuff like that? Do you have, like, a community, or are you independent or completely?
1: It's really difficult, because we literally outsell every agent by double, bar one. And that one changes who it is every year.
0: Right.
1: And we'll sell maybe... They might sell two-thirds of what we sell. So if I go talking to them, they don't particularly like me.
0: Right. So you are quite unique.
1: Yeah. But I do try. I mean, I'm talking to this guy. Well, I won't say which estate agent, but anyway, he'd be slagging me off because we use iPhones for photos. So he's slagging me off, but wrong. And I sees him and I says, hey, you probably won't know him. I says, it's near our office, you might guess. So I say, hey, Richard, what's up with my phone? He looks at me, goes, well, I've got to say something to try and beat you. So it's very competitive.
0: Well, listen, thank you very much for joining us this week. Time is up already, but thank you, John. And any plans for the weekend? Are you going out there raving and misbehaving at all?
1: It's my little boy's 8th birthday.
0: Oh.
1: So we're going to do something with him.
0: Nice.
1: Yeah.
0: Enjoy.
1: I said to him this morning, I said, oh, we won't have a 7-year-old in the house anymore. But he said, well, my granddaughter, she's only 14 months, she lives with us. Well, Evelyn will be 7 soon.
0: John from Home Estate Agents, thank you very much for joining us. This week, we'll see him same time next week here on Tameside Radio. Right, stand by, news headlines at 10, and then a 10 of 10 countdown coming on the way. Right now, this is 5-star Rain or Shine at Tameside Radio Breakfast.

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2: Andy Burnham wants to scrap the ban on drinking at football, saying it's outdated and discriminatory. The Prime Minister pointed to fans of other sports being able to drink in the stands while watching their teams. The ban was brought in to combat hooliganism in the 80s. Police chiefs say it'd be incredibly rash to scrap the ban without proper consultation. But the Football Supporters Association say it has been successfully tested in the women's game. The government need to stick to their pledge to tackle violence against women and girls. That's the message from Charities Refuge and the End Violence Against Women Coalition.
3: No women should feel forced to come offline because of the abuse that they experience. The responsibility really lies with tech companies to make their platforms safer by design, to prevent abuse and to tackle perpetrators.
2: Their new report finds young women who use social media say they are recommended content that is humiliating, degrading and sexually violent towards women most or every time they use it. A judge in the US has temporarily blocked Donald Trump's move to ban three news outlets from the White House. The US president announced the ban on CNN, MS Now and Politico last week, calling them fake news. More recently, he said negative coverage is dangerous for the country. Parents of 10 to 15-year-olds are struggling to cope with their own mental well-being. Action for Children say they're seeing a rise in the number of adults contacting their Parent Talk support service. 40% of them raise concerns about their own well-being alongside their child, up from 28% 2 years ago. Jo Thurston's from the charity and says we need to do more to support parents of this age group.
4: It's difficult because we're their support and their strong person who's looking out for them. But we're also dealing with like the upset and the emotional sort of trauma to ourselves, you know, when they're coming out with some of the things that they're going through.
2: And more doctors should be getting into content creation to tackle misinformation. That's coming from Dr. Lily Parker, who has over 100,000 followers on Instagram. She says people are missing human interaction and health information in text isn't reaching people. That's the latest from Radio News Hub. I'm Frankie Hersine.
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8: And now with the local headlines, I'm Lewis Connell. In less than 100 days, future generations in Tameside and across the country will be protected from ever being legally sold tobacco. This landmark law will spare young people from the harms of tobacco, with figures showing strong public support for the landmark policy. 66% of people in the Northwest are in support, while 77% of people who have ever smoked say that if they could go back in time, they would not start smoking. From the 1st of January, it will be illegal to sell tobacco products to anyone born on or after the 1st of January 2009. The age of sale will then increase by 1 year every year, eventually phasing out the sale of tobacco across the UK. And in sport, a Tameside star has taken a step closer in achieving his lifelong footballing dream. Marshall Hayes from Audenshaw has signed his first professional contract with League Two side Salford City at the age of just 17. Having impressed for their under-18 side and latterly their development squad, the youngster's hard work has finally been rewarded as he edges closer to landing a spot in the Army's first team squad. That's all for now. There's more news online at TamesideRadio.com.
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0: 10:04 on Thursday morning. A bit of a cold start, but an improving picture today. We should see some sunny spells today. A bit hazy in places, turning more hazy this afternoon. A few clouds around, but no rain forecast yet. Temperatures up on yesterday, highs of 20 Celsius.

England Dam and John Ford Coley. I'd really like to love to see you tonight. This is Tameside Radio. It's a 10 of 10 countdown for Thursday morning. 10:07 now. So, what was the year? 07787 350 452. I reckon you'll get this one today. It's the year Harold Wilson announces his resignation as the Prime Minister of the UK. Do you remember that? John Curry becomes Britain's first gold medalist in skating in the Winter Olympics. Let's get the decade right first and then break it down to the year. So, in the charts, at number 45, new entry for Sherbet. And this, how's that?

How's that, Tameside Radio? And good morning. Welcome to Thursday morning. Of course, it is the 10 at 10 countdown. So how's that? Jibber, number 45 in the charts of this particular week, of this year. Now, the name Anita Roddick. You may have heard her. Very wealthy lady. Opens the first branch of the Body Shop. Remember the Body Shop? Is it still going, isn't it? Yeah. Used to be a great store in the centre of Manchester. I don't know if it's still there or not. I might have moved. The retail chain skincare products and cosmetics. It was opened in Brighton originally. And in this particular week, in the United Kingdom, wins the Eurovision Song Contest for the third time with the song Brotherhood of Man, Save Your Kisses for Me. Don't worry, I ain't gonna play it, all right? Unless you want me to, of course. Just ask. Right, 07787 350452. We'll do some shout-outs and some guesses in a second. And number 39 in the charts of this particular week was Starland Vocal Band. And this song, Afternoon Delight.

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1: Afternoon Delight.
0: I mean, personally, I'd like Angel Delight, but that's a completely different subject and best left till lunchtime, you know what I mean? Right, just on 10:15 on the... I'm not going crazy, honest. 10:15 on the Thursday morning now. Some mentions to do. What have we got here? Let's have a look. Neil. I think it's 1970. Yeah, spot on. It's fair to say with the 70s. Dave in Duckinfield. Good morning, sir. Just great today. 1970. I can remember seeing a sherbet on one of the first editions of Multicoloured Swap Shop. Cheers for a great show, Dave in Duckinfield. Dave, I have a surprise coming your way in about 20 minutes or so. Just stick around for that. Just have Multicoloured Swap Shop in your head. Good morning to Paul at Britannia Taxis in Glossop. Left school in this particular year. Spot on. Thank you very much. Carol, you are 1 year out. Carol in Gainsley, but thanks for trying. Morning to Ed as well. Got it right. Spot on. Let's have a look. It's Paul and Steve. Oh, hang on, sorry. Yeah, Paul and Steve. And Ed as well. Nearly miss you out then for a second. Right, more clues coming up then for you. The London pop, or punk rock band, I should say, The Damned, play their first gig opening for the Sex Pistols in this particular year. Fire destroys the head of the Southend Pier in this year. And in September, the Ford Cortina Mark IV is launched. Who had a Ford Cortina? Who remembers Ford Cortinas? I think they were some of the best cars ever. Guaranteed at the time. Every year, it was MOT. Bit of welding. Remember them days? Oh, it is welding. Right, back to the music here. Tameside Radio. This is number 31 in the charts at Tameside Radio.

Skynyrd and Sweet Home Alabama from Tameside Radio's 10 at 10 countdown. Thursday morning, in the sunshine for a change, which is nice. So, what was the year? We're in the 70s somewhere. Well, at least someone's getting every the decade right. That's a start, isn't it? But what was the particular year? So, a couple more clues for you. The Intercity 125 high-speed train is introduced into passenger services on British Rail. You used to have a toy one of them. You used to have a Hornby 00-gauged layout. When I first got into trains, yeah, I'm not a train spotter, like, but when I first got into trains, I had one of those as a kid. I had a Intercity 125 toy one, and it was great. Whizzing around the track all the time. Also, as well, this particular year, racing driver James Hunt becomes Formula One world champion. Where in the 70s are we? What particular year? Any memories for you? Let me know. 07787 350 452. It's always good to get your views on it as well. Right, so number 26 in the charts of this particular week was Elton John and Kiki D with this number on Tameside Radio.

morning to Lynn, by the way. Good morning, Lynn. Well, don't get it right. Paul as well in Gloucester, for another Paul. Thank you, Paul. Chris, get the year right, in the 70s. And good morning as well to Robert Croft in Hollingworth, getting the year right this morning. But what was the year? Southampton FC win the first major trophy of their 91-year history when a goal from Bobby Stokes gives the Football League second division club a surprise 1-0 win over Manchester United in the FA Cup final at Wembley Stadium. I wonder if our very own Lewis Connell gets that. He's an anorak when it comes to football, you see. I'll ask you in a second. And it was also the year, this will definitely give it away, of the famous heatwave, where temperatures reached 35.6 Celsius, 96.1 Fahrenheit in Southampton, the highest recorded in June in the UK. Until, of course, this year. We all know it from that, don't we? Come on, definitely. Somewhere in the 70s, but what year? Number 20 rising up in the charts was this. You Should Be Dancing. The sound of the Bee Gees on Tameside Radio.

0: should be dancing. Tameside Radio. It's the 10 of 10 countdown for a Thursday morning. And, of course, Lewis Connolly's on our news this morning, so I thought I'll just grab him and pop him in the studio to test his knowledge on sport, because you are also our official Lord of Sport. Good morning, Lewis.
1: Very kind of you. Morning, Mark.
0: You're right.
1: I am. How are you?
0: I'm very well, thank you. Very well.
1: Very good.
0: Now, the thing is, you are the Lord of Sport because you know everything about sport, and you've not been listening to the show this morning, have you?
1: I've not, no. I've been busy busy writing up some reports and getting ready for the weekend's action, but yeah, I'm sure there's a question that you've got for me.
0: Well, we've done this, but here's the test. This was the year Southampton Football Club win the first major trophy of their 91-year history when a goal from Bobby Stokes gives the Football League Second Division club a surprise 1-0 win over Manchester United in the FA Cup final at Wembley. What was the year?
1: Wow. Well, I know it's 70s based from the songs that you've been playing.
0: Don't guess.
1: But it's. I just want to caveat by saying it's a bit before my time, this.
0: Keep going.
1: Is this the only clue available at this time? Or is there any more?
0: I can give you another clue. Jaws was in the box office. You know what I mean?
1: But, well, that's not a bad one. But I'm shocking at films, so you've got the wrong
0: person. What year were you born in?
1: I was born in 2000, so it's a bit before my time, you see.
0: Well before your time, this. But as an avid football fan, you should know these things.
1: I should. I'd have to take a wild guess, to be honest with you.
0: Go on.
1: I'd have to say I'd say 70.
0: Come on, finish it.
1: 78, we'll go.
0: 78. I'm going to say no. I can't reveal the answer yet because we've not got to number one, but you get the drift. You're a couple of years out, but anyway. If anyone wants to hire a journalist who knows absolutely nothing about sport, Lewis Connell is your man.
1: I'm out of my depth.
0: Indeed. Right, so the charts number four was this from Bay City Rollers. Here's one for you. Get a load of this. I Only Want to Be With You from Tameside Radio's 10 of 10 Countdown.

0: 103.6 FM, Tameside Radio, Bay City Rollers. I only want to be with you. What was the year? Come on. Even Lewis R, a sports reporter, can't get it right. 07787350452. Morning to Line at Richmond. Getting it right. Good morning. Ed, what's this? Dancing Queen at number one, perhaps? No idea. You have to find out, won't you? Carol. Lovely Mark. Is it 1978? If so, I was dancing to this to the Bee Gees. You might be dancing in 1978, but wasn't the year. Who else have we got here? What's this? Barry. Good morning, Barry. Spot on as well. George and Mildred debuts on ITV this particular week, of this particular year. And also as well on the television was this, the very first edition of Swap Shop, or Multicoloured Swap Shop to give its full title, the Saturday morning kids magazine show. I used to love this. Hosted by Noel Edmonds, John Craven and Keith Chegwin at the time. It was one of those sort of, either you were a Tiswas fan or a Swap Shop fan. What was the year? Up next, the Wurzels.
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Goodness me, kids these days thinking, what the heck's that? Listen, those are the songs we used to buy years ago. Hence, they were in the charts. Goodness me, how times have changed, eh? So, the Wurzels at number three. I am a cider drinker in the 10 at 10 countdown. Robert Stevie Bridge has just reminded me. This is, what, half a century ago? 50 years ago. Crikey. Morning to Pete as well. Thank you very much. Again, you're right. Elaine, you are 1 year out, Elaine. Sorry about that. 1 year out. So, the first commercial Concorde flight takes off from Heathrow Airport this year. And the late Queen opens up the National Exhibition Centre in Birmingham. Your final chance. Coming up in a second, the number one of this particular week of this year. But this is the number two for the real thing here at Tameside.

0: It's so hard not to give the year away. The clues, just give it away half the time. And for most people this morning, it was the heat wave of 76. Well done if you got it right this morning. Speak to Martin now. I'm the same. Do you remember the song, The Wurzels? I thought it had bought the song many years ago. I'm disappointed, Martin, you've not bought the song of that particular year.
1: I was three. Why would I go out and buy the Wurzels?
0: You were three in this particular year.
1: A, at the age of three, and B, why would I go out and buy the Wurzels?
0: That's the big question. We did, because it got to number three in the charts.
1: No, it's not in my collection, I'm sorry to say.
0: I bet it's in the loft somewhere. More from Martin in a second, but if you got it right, 1976. I bet he's got it somewhere, you know. Every presenter, every DJ has every song in the loft somewhere. 1976, this was the number one, ABBA, the one everybody loves at the disco. Dancing Queen on the 10 of 10 countdown from Tameside Radio.

great memories from 1976. Great decade as well. Loved it. I was just growing up. I was only young myself in them days, honestly. Honest. ABBA, a number one, Queen, Dancing Queen, love it. It still gets played every day today. You know, we play it here on Tameside Radio, a lot of other stations play it, and of course, every disco it gets played at as well. We'll do another one tomorrow. Right, I'm off for a lie down, a nice cup of tea, and a sandwich. Cucumber. Martin's next at 11 here on Tameside Radio. This is Paloma Faith.

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1: Right, it's 11 o'clock now. Good morning to you. Time for an update with the very latest news headlines. Here's Frankie Hairside.
2: Far-right activist Daniel Thomas, also known as Danny Tomo, has been arrested after he was filmed slashing the side of a dinghy while a rescue crew member was still on board. The 37-year-old was detained on suspicion of criminal damage and recklessly endangering someone's life. It's understood the crew member was attempting to take back the boat to France. Online misogyny and abuse against women is going up at a rapid rate. A joint report from Refuge and the End Violence Against Women Coalition says more than one in three women have experienced some form of online violence, rising to 47% for 16 to 24-year-olds. Beau Bottomley is Refuge's policy and public affairs manager.
3: If the government is serious about its pledge to halve violence against women and girls within a decade, it really needs to take urgent action to address the online abuse that they're experiencing.
2: The Prime Minister says the ban on drinking at football is outdated and discriminatory, and he wants to scrap it. Andy Burnham pointed to the fact that fans of other sports are allowed to drink in the stands, but police chiefs say a proper consultation must come first, while the Football Supporters Association say the legislation should be reviewed. With the new school term now underway, there's warnings about how parents are coping with their own mental well-being. Action for Children says seeing a rise in the number of parents getting in touch who need support alongside their children, saying their helpline is now a crisis line. Jo Thurston is from the charity and says parents of 10 to 15-year-olds are especially struggling.
4: This particular age group, I mean, children are hitting adolescence. It's a really difficult time for them in terms of their development and their emotional state and what have you. And in the midst of that, they're going to high school, which is a really huge transition.
2: And teenagers in England will be able to study new vocational subjects as part of their GCSEs from September 2029. The qualifications will sit alongside traditional GCSEs. They'll be available to 14-year-olds who will also have better access to work experience opportunities as part of plans to bring down the number of young people not in education, employment or training. From Radio News Hub, I'm Frankie Hairsine.
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6: The local headlines, I'm Lewis Connell. In less than 100 days, future generations in Tameside and across the country will be protected from ever being legally sold tobacco. This landmark law will spare young people from the harms of tobacco, with figures showing strong public support for the landmark policy. 66% of people in the Northwest are in support, while 77% of people who have ever smoked say that if they could go back in time, they would not start smoking. From the 1st of January, it will be illegal to sell tobacco products to anyone born on or after the 1st of January 2009. The age of sale will then increase by 1 year every year, eventually phasing out the sale of tobacco across the UK. And in sport, a Tameside star has taken a step closer in achieving his lifelong footballing dream. Marshall Hayes from Audenshaw has signed his first professional contract with League Two side Salford City at the age of just 17. Having impressed for their under-18 side and latterly their development squad, the youngster's hard work has finally been rewarded as he edges closer to landing a spot in the Amis first team squad. That's all for now. There's more news online at TamesideRadio.com.
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1: It's a little bit off and on at the moment. Today's going to be nice. Sunny intervals with light winds. 19 degrees later this afternoon, already at 16 degrees Celsius. And overnight tonight, dry, one or two clear spells. We're down to around about 13 degrees, but make the most of today. Tomorrow, maybe a little bit drizzle to start the day with. And after a bit of respite across lunchtime, it's going to be a wet Friday afternoon and evening. Tops tomorrow up to around about 15 degrees. And it should be dry on Saturday with some sunshine, but then the rain returning on Sunday. Can't make of his mind what he wants to do, really. 4 minutes after 11, good morning. Happy Thursday, nice to have you along. Spin Doctors, Ed Sheeran, all coming up after this from Lane.

Ringside Radio. Good morning. Spin Doctor's Two Princes sitting down here from Lena Marlin proceeding at 12 minutes after 11. Well, it's Thursday. Thank you, Mark. More breakfast tomorrow. 10 of 10 countdown back as well. 1976 today. Listening to his memories of watching Swap Shop, which debuted in that year. You're right. I mean, he was either Swap Shop or Tiswas, wasn't he? Really? I think my parents were very keen for us to... this is me and my sister, by the way, my little sister. Very keen for us to watch Swap Shop. You know, educational, quite sensible and all that. We wanted to watch Tiswas. As soon as we're out of the room, Tiswas went on. They were coming back again. Swap Shop went back on. It's a routine that worked very well, actually. Here's Ed, Team Side Radio.

0: Azazam from Ed Sheeran, Tameside Radio. Hello. Okay, well, we've got quite a busy show for you today. Plenty of quizzing. School time options quiz at 12:40. Can we just do the bell test? Thank you. There we go. So we'll learn together at 20-1. And statistically speaking, play along for fun just after the two, of course. And we'll see what's in the brand new editions of the Tameside Reporter and Glossop Chronicle. They are out in print today. And we'll keep you to date with what's going on across the area. Also today, why hygiene habits may not be, shall we say, quite up to scratch. Yeah. More about that to come. Express 2, David Byrne, play next. Tameside
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take you back to the early noughties. Love that record. Express 2 featuring David Byrne, Talking Heads fame. That'll be Lazy. 21 minutes after 11. Hello, it's Tameside Radio. 24th of September today. World Maritime Day, so hello if you're on one of the canals at the moment. It's also World Bollywood Day and National Fitness Day. I'd better go for a walk later then. Lash Stylist Day, if you fancy getting your lashes tidied up. So big hello if you're listening in the salon. And apparently National Punctuation Day today. Yeah, so correct use of commas, colons and brackets will be very much appreciated. Thank you. Here's Jack Savoretti now, the one.

Tameside Radio. Years and Years doing Shine and The One. Got a single from Jack Savoretti. It's good, isn't it? Love songs, by the way, tonight from 11. If you fancy chilling out into Friday morning ahead of another busy weekend, I'm sure. Backstreet Boys on the way, and we'll be checking out Alison Limerick in just a second.

0: at the Kersley roundabout there, and long delays as a result. Traffic having to come off at Junction 4 at the moment, so beware of that. That's the southbound carriageway. I think the northbound is open, by the way. Any travel updates from you, do get in touch. It's 0330 123 0181 for our travel line. That's 0330 123 0181.
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Bottle Up from the Backstreet Boys from the recent Paw Patrol movie. And Alison Limerick, Where Love Lives. Loads to look forward to this weekend. If your attention is starting to go towards the weekend now, you can do that on a Thursday with a little less guilt. We've got Scarecrow Festivals to look forward to, Artisan Markets, and on Saturday it's all happening in Hyde. Yeah, I'll tell you more about that a bit later on, actually. We've got some good music for you this morning. Stick around if you can. Brand new single from Alex Warren on the way after we head back to 96 now. Mike and the Mechanics.

a miracle. Mike and the Mechanics, 96 version. Tanix Warren on the way for the brand new Wild Child album, 18 minutes to midday. Hope you're having a nice Thursday so far. It's going to be a nice day, actually. Plenty of sunshine to look forward to. Might be a bit of rain tomorrow, then a dry Saturday, and then a wet Sunday. It's all over the place, really. Full weather update to come in a little over 15 minutes' time. Now, something you might want to go and support tomorrow evening, they'd love to see you, actually, the Stalybridge Scouts. They're going to be hosting a bingo and quiz night tomorrow. This is at the Masonic Hall in Stalybridge, in fact. Tickets from £3.50. That includes a pie and quiz entry. You've also got a licence bar and a raffle. There'll be a DJ. And it's open to everyone. They're aiming to raise funds tomorrow night to support the over 90 young people each week and also maintain their scout headquarters. So you're supporting a worthy cause here. Top prizes in that raffle as well. Tempin Bowley. Visit to Cannon Hall Farm. Chill Factor. And various other prizes. Lego, I believe. It's all in there. Details and tickets, by the way, you can either contact the 5th Stalybridge Scout Group directly, or you can check out their socials and you'll be able to find out more about it. That's the bingo and quiz night tomorrow, supporting the 5th Stalybridge Scout Group. And that will be on at the Masonic Hall. Tickets from £3.50. If you can go and support that, they would love to see you. All right. As promised, brand new music on Tameside Radio. This is Rescuer, new single from Alex Warren. 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

man of many a sharp suit back in the day. That's Robert Palmer, I didn't mean to turn you on. Lionel's All Night Long before it, Tameside Radio. With today's best music and your favourite songs of all time. So we'll do some quizzing in the next hour. School Time Options quiz for Thursday, the game where we learn together. Yesterday was all about sport and history and geography, so we'll see which questions we have for you at around 20 to 1. Listen out for the school bell and the head will send us down a corridor. We'll check out the news headlines next at Tameside. After some

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1: It's exactly 12 midday now. Good afternoon to you. Time for an update with the very latest news headlines. Here's Frankie Hairsi.
2: Far-right activist Daniel Thomas has been arrested after he was filmed slashing the side of a dinghy while a rescue crew member was on it. The 37-year-old, who's also known as Danny Tomo, uploaded a video on YouTube showing him being detained on suspicion of criminal damage and recklessly endangering someone's life. Online misogyny and abuse against women is going up at a rapid rate. A joint report from Refuge and the End Violence Against Women Coalition say more than one in three women have experienced some form of online violence, rising to 47% for 16 to 24-year-olds. Bo Bottomley is Refuge's policy and public affairs manager.
3: If the government is serious about its pledge to halve violence against women and girls within a decade, it really needs to take urgent action to address the online abuse that they're experiencing.
2: A judge in the US has temporarily blocked Donald Trump's move to ban three news outlets from the White House. The US president announced the ban on CNN, MS Now, and Politico last week, calling them fake news. More recently, he said negative coverage is dangerous for the country. There are calls for more support for parents of 10 to 15-year-olds who are struggling with their mental health. Charity Action for Children say it's seeing a rise in parents raising concerns about their own well-being, warning its helpline is becoming a crisis service. Jo Thurston is from the charity.
4: And they're telling us that they feel really isolated, they don't know what they can do, they don't know where to get support, their mental health is sort of struggling as well because they're so worried about their children. At Action for Children, we're sort of really, really focusing on the fact that the parent needs support as well as the child, and it needs to be like a whole family-led support.
2: They want more to be done to support this age group who face key pressure points like starting high school. And Harry Kane says he wants to continue with a sporting career after he retires and is seriously considering becoming a kicker in the NFL. The Ballon d'Or favourite did admit he has dreams of becoming a golfer, but says American football could be a little more realistic. That's the latest from Radio News Hub. I'm Frankie Hairsi.
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6: And now with the local headlines, I'm Lewis Connell. In less than 100 days, future generations in Tameside and across the country will be protected from ever being legally sold tobacco. This landmark law will spare young people from the harms of tobacco, with figures showing strong public support for the landmark policy. 66% of people in the Northwest are in support, while 77% of people who have ever smoked say that if they could go back in time, they would not start smoking. From the 1st of January, it will be illegal to sell tobacco products to anyone born on or after the 1st of January 2009. The age of sale will then increase by 1 year every year, eventually phasing out the sale of tobacco across the UK. And in sport, a Tameside star has taken a step closer in achieving his lifelong footballing dream. Marshall Hayes from Audenshaw has signed his first professional contract with League Two side Salford City at the age of just 17. Having impressed for their under-18 side and latterly their development squad, the youngster's hard work has finally been rewarded as he edges closer to landing a spot in the Army's first-team squad. That's all for now. There's more news online at TamesideRadio.com.
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1: Not too bad this afternoon. Sunny intervals with light winds. 17 degrees the current high. Should be topping out mid-afternoon and into this evening at around about 18 degrees Celsius. Then overnight, dry, one or two clear spells down to around about 13 degrees. But make the most of it. Clouds soon thickening tomorrow morning and leading to some drizzly outbreaks of rain, particularly towards tomorrow afternoon. A bit cooler as well for Friday. 15 the high. And then Saturday at the moment looking pretty good with plenty of sunshine. And Sunday could be seeing quite a bit of rain, particularly towards the afternoon. Back to the weekend then. 4 minutes after midday. Hello. It'll be Thursday. This is Martin. We'll continue with ABBA in a second after this from Def Leppard.

this time tomorrow on Tameside Radio, we'll have the Friday Belters once again to kick off the weekend nice and early. And the songs you can turn up, you know, a little bit louder. Having said that, hopefully you did with the past two you've heard, because they're equally belters. ABBA's penultimate hit of the 70s, Gimme Gimme Gimme, bracket, A Man After Midnight, close bracket. And Def Leppard doing Animal, which will play especially for you if you're feeling a little lethargic at the moment. And you just need a Thursday afternoon permeo. This is Martin, it's 13 minutes after midday. Nice to have you with us as we continue with Anne-Marie and Shania. Well,

0: Bankside Radio, Anne-Marie, Shania Twain doing Unhealthy. Now, I'll tell you about a little event that's coming to Hyde on Saturday. If you're putting your weekend plans into place already, something you might want to go and support for a bit of fun with the family. It's pretty good. All the details on the way. New one from Chaka Khan, Little Jacko for you, and the Spice Girls are playing.
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We'll check out the title track from Chaka Khan's brand new album in just a second. That was out last Friday. Michael Jackson coming up too. Spice Girls, Say You'll Be There, same side radio. Hey, it's all happening in Hyde on Saturday. Literally, that's what it's called, happening in Hyde, a fun-filled day. Plenty of free entertainment, creative activities and live performances. They're going to be transforming the outdoor market in Clarendon Square, by the way, into a vibrant hub of family-friendly activity. Street theatre, interactive performances, arts and crafts, and there'll be live music, face painting. If you fancy heading down on Saturday for a bit of fun with the family, they'd love to see you. 10:30 through till 4:30, that's happening in Hyde. And this is the latest from Chaka Khan, Chakzilla. Good tape, so ready.

0: Michael Jackson doing Smooth Criminal, title track from the new Chaka Khan album, which was out last Friday. Jackzilla, if you like. 12:28, so the school time options quiz in a little over 10 minutes' time. We're going to have a break for now. Sport and history and geography were our subjects yesterday. We'll hear from the head. She'll send us down a corridor and we'll ask you three multiple choice questions, each on a different school subject. Virtual gold star if you get 3 out of 3, by the way.
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0: Well, it's a busy old afternoon at the end of the M67 on the eastbound there, as you would expect. Onto the Hattersley Islands, some queuing traffic, pretty busy down Hyde Road into the centre of Mottram and onwards to Mottram Moor. If you're coming in from Tintwistle, once you're in Hollingworth, Market Street seeing delays there before you get to the Gunning Light. Further down the A57 into Glossop, some delays just off Dinting Vale, actually, straight onto High Street West. You've got queues down towards the junction with Arundel Street there. But the other major is in Tameside and Glossop, nice and quiet. If you're going to be using the Woodhead Pass, still a little bit busy between Woodhead and Windledge, thanks to the work taking place there. Around Oldham, don't forget the Manchester Street flyover remaining closed for now, so a little bit busy as traffic exits to go around the roundabout and then back on there for the time being. And a little bit busy around the Simmester Island through the roadworks anti-clockwise on the M60, and just around the other side of town, looking really busy at the moment on the M60 from Junction 11 at Barton. Now, this is on the clockwise, heading through the Eccles Interchange up to the Swinton Interchange at Junction 15. I'm just checking to see if there has been an incident there. I've got no mention of it at the moment, but traffic does look a lot slower than usual, so we'll keep our eye on that one for you. And slightly further afield, but certainly worth a mention, if you are expecting anybody coming down from Lancashire, the M61 southbound still remains closed between Junction

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0: Bankside Radio. Miles Smith, Stay If You Wanna Dance. Phil Collins doing Both Sides of the Story before that, and we'll head back to 1989 in just a second. First of all, here we go. Three multiple choice questions coming up. Each will be on a different school subject. A virtual gold star if you get three out of three. It is your Thursday school time options quiz. Yes, the game where we learn together. Let's hear from the head where she's sending us.
1: Attention, please. For today's lessons, please proceed to corridor two.
0: Okay, down to corridor number two for Thursday. So let's nip down there with our first call to lesson to see what the teaching, shall we say, in room number 22 here. That's a politics class. During the 1988 US presidential election, who was George Bush's Democratic opponent? So during the 1988 US presidential election, who was George Bush's Democratic opponent? Now, was it A, Al Gore? Was it B, Michael Dukakis? Or was it C, Walter Mondale? So Al Gore, Michael Dukakis, or Walter Mondale? Who was George Bush's Democratic opponent in 1988? All right, enough politics, I think. Let's pop across the corridor to room number 23, see what's going on in there. Ah, food preparation and nutrition. A classic tarte tartan is made with which fruit? So a classic tarte tartan is made with which fruit? Now, would it be A, strawberries? Would it be B, pears? Or would it be C, apples? So strawberries, pears or apples. What are you finding in a classic tarte tartan then? And from room 23, let's nip next door to room 25. Are they doing media studies? Who was the original host of the TV game show Family Fortunes? So who was the original host of the TV game show Family Fortunes? Now, your options are A, Bob Monkhouse, B, Les Dennis, or C, Max Bygraves. So Bob Monkhouse, Les Dennis, or Max Bygraves. They've all hosted it, but who was the original? So politics, food preparation and nutrition, and media studies then. Let's have a little break for 3.5 minutes. Your answers after Madonna.

many fine songs on her Like a Prayer album back in 1989. Madonna doing Cherish. Same Side Radio, we have the brand new single from Dan and Shay coming up in just a second. But first of all, let's see how you do. Wicked Thursday School Time Options Quiz. Learning together here with a little politics, food preparation and nutrition and media studies. So question one was politics. During the 1988 US presidential election, who was George Bush's Democratic opponent? Now, your options here were A, Al Gore, B, Michael Dukakis, or C, Walter Mondale. And the correct answer, it was option B. It was Michael Dukakis, who was the governor of Massachusetts at the time. So, well, then he said option B for question one. Question two, food preparation and nutrition. A classic tart tartan is made with which fruit? A tart tartan. Now, is it A, strawberries? Is it B, pears? Or is it C, apples? Correct answer this time, it's option C. You should have gone for apples there. It's named after the Tartan sisters who invented it, and they served it in their hotel as its signature dish. Yeah, so well, then you said apples for question two. And it was media studies, question three today. Who was the original host of the TV game show Family Fortunes? The original host. Options being A, Bob Monkhouse, B, Les Dennis, or C, Max Bygraves. If you said Les Dennis, you were completely incorrect. If you said Max Bygraves, oh, so close. Correct answer, yeah, it was option A, Bob Monkhouse. First broadcast in January 1980, it was based on the American game show Family Feud. So politics was Michael Dukakis, food preparation and nutrition was apples, and media studies was Bob Monkhouse. Three out of three of you said those today in a virtual gold star. We play again tomorrow at around about 12:40, final round of the week. Let's check out new music for you right now. This is Dan and Shay.

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1: At exactly 1 o'clock now, good afternoon to you. Time for an update with the very latest news headlines. Here's Holly Hughes.
2: Australian Prime Minister Anthony Albanese has raised huge concerns after an OpenAI agent infiltrated a health department website back in July. He says he's disappointed the company took too long to report it. OpenAI say their models took actions they didn't intend. It comes as AI leaders like OpenAI chief Sam Altman call for strong regulations on the tech. Far-right activist Daniel Thomas, also known as Danny Tomo, has been arrested after he was filmed slashing the side of a dinghy while a rescue crew member was still on board. The 37-year-old was detained on suspicion of criminal damage and recklessly endangering someone's life. It's understood the crew member was attempting to take the boat back to France. Online misogyny and abuse against women is going up at a rapid rate. A joint report from Refuge and the End Violence Against Women Coalition says more than one in three women have experienced some form of online violence, rising to 47% for 16 to 24-year-olds. Bo Bottomley is Refuge's Policy and Public Affairs Manager.
3: Ofcom has already introduced guidance for tech companies on how to tackle violence against women and girls on their platforms. That's a great start, but that guidance is voluntary, and we're concerned that tech companies just won't be incentivized to implement it without risk of enforcement.
2: Record numbers of victims are waiting more than a year for their case to be heard as the Crown Court backlog in England and Wales continues to soar. There were 80,829 outstanding cases at the end of June. That's according to the Ministry of Justice figures. In June, ministers warned it could take nearly 300 years to bring the backlog of cases back to levels seen before the coronavirus pandemic without major reforms to cut jury trials. And the pilots who ejected from their aircraft moments before it crashed are expected to make a full recovery. The Hawk T2 aircraft had been flying out of the RAF Valley station on Anglesey when it happened. That's the latest from Radio News Hub. I'm Holly Hughes.
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6: And now with the local headlines, I'm Claire Webber. Police investigating human remains found close to the M67 in Hyde have confirmed the identity of the man as 41-year-old Ajani Campbell from Preston. Mr. Campbell was reported missing in January after travelling by train from Preston to Manchester. CCTV captured him at Manchester Piccadilly and later on Deansgate in the early hours of January the 25th. His remains were discovered under a railway bridge over the M67 in August and identified through DNA analysis. Police say their investigation remains ongoing and are appealing for anyone who saw Mr. Campbell in Manchester that weekend or who has information about his movements to come forwards. A major decision could soon affect the future of leisure services across Oldham. The council is expected to begin the process of setting up a council-owned organisation to run its leisure facilities following a review of four possible options. Oldham Active currently manages the services, but its contract ends in March 2028. The council says a new organisation would provide greater flexibility and help secure the long-term sustainability of the leisure services. Oldham's facilities currently attract more than 1.5 million visits a year, and a report to councillors says work needs to begin now to ensure there is enough time for a smooth transition before the current contract ends. High Peak MP John Pearce is inviting residents to his fourth Careers, Skills and Jobs Fair at Glossop Cricket Club tomorrow. The free event runs from 10 a.m. until 1 p.m. with more than 50 employers, education providers and training organisations attending. There'll be opportunities to find out about jobs, apprenticeships and training, as well as advice on CVs, interviews and career development. A dedicated neurodiverse hour will run from 10 until 11, providing a quieter and more accessible environment. 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
1: Sunny intervals with light winds this afternoon. Pretty pleasant across the region. 17 degrees the current high. Should be topping out at around about 18 over the next couple of hours or so. And into this evening and overnight, dry with one or two clear spells. We're down to around about 13 during the early hours. And tomorrow morning, the cloud will be thickening first thing. We are going to see some outbreaks of rain, particularly towards tomorrow afternoon, which might be a little bit drizzly from time to time. 15 the high for Friday, so a little bit cooler tomorrow. Rain set to continue into Friday evening, but then first thing Saturday morning, it's going to be absolutely glorious. Plenty of sunshine to look forward to. Sunny intervals towards the afternoon. Highs around about 18 degrees. And at the moment, should be a sunny start on Sunday. Rain by the afternoon, though. And highs once again at 18 Celsius. OK, well, it's 5 minutes after one. There you go. That's a comprehensive forecast, isn't it? This is Martin. Thursday afternoon continues. Arthur Dodger soon. After this from James.

When the crowd say ball, selector. Rewind. When the crowd say ball, selector. Rewind. When the crowd say ball, selector. Rewind. When the crowd say ball, ball, ball. Rewind. When the crowd say ball, selector. Rewind. When the crowd say ball, selector. Rewind. When the crowd say ball, selector. Rewind. Disco.

Same side radio. Just how many sound effects can you squeeze into one record? Artful Dodger, Trey David, Riri Wine, James doing Sit Down before that. And some breaking sports news in the past few minutes. It's been confirmed that the all-British heavyweight boxing fight between Anthony Joshua and Tyson Fury is going ahead. The 11th of December, it will be taking place at the Principality Stadium in Cardiff, apparently. I wonder what Paris will have to say about that. If you've ever seen A Home with the Furies on Netflix, you'll know what I'm talking about. I think she'll have a few things to say. Anyway, it's very entertaining. You've never seen it, by the way. So that's in December. 13 after 1 as we continue. Teddy Swims with a little chill now. This is God Went Crazy at Tameside.

0: Teddy Swims. God Went Crazy, the love song's back on tonight from 11 o'clock. Tameside Radio, 16 after 1. So we've got the brand new editions of the Tameside Reporter and Glossop Chronicle both out in print today. The Reporter this week leading on a campaign for safer driving around schools. The Glossop Chronicle leading on celebrations at the annual Whitfield well-dressing event. Plus in the Reporter, an invitation to review proposals for the Borough's Council Tax Support Scheme. Also plans for more road safety improvements. Helping kids to travel to school trips for free. And we're looking back at last weekend's Tameside Beer Festival. And in the Chronicle, organisers of the Glossop Carnival are issuing an urgent appeal. 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

Same Side Radio. Bowie's China Girl, featured on the album The Idiots back in the day. So I've got Carly Rae Jepsen, Blue Pearl, and a lady who's going to be releasing a brand new album tomorrow alongside a new single. Yeah, it's all happening at once. Find out who that is very shortly. It's 1:23, and proving that hygiene is maybe not that well and truly alive, our most shocking dirty little secrets have been revealed today. You might want to sit down for this, actually. I mean, who's owned up to this stuff? I've got absolutely no idea, but they have managed to poll a number of people who have admitted to the following. Are you ready? So this is stuff that some people think is perfectly acceptable. Using the kitchen sponge to clean the kitchen floor. So the sponge you're doing your dishes with, it's fine, I'll use it on the floor as well, not a problem. A number of people also admitting to using a hairdryer to dust the bedroom instead of actually using a proper duster. I'll just blast it all with a hairdryer. I'm not entirely sure that's very good for you, to be honest. Having the same toothbrush for 4 years. Wow. 4 months would be bad enough, but 4 years? This is why you can't get an appointment at the dentist. Letting the dog sleep on the bed. Also, a number of people admitting to going commando after running out of underwear. Can't be bothered to wash their underwear. Oh, blow it, I've got none left, I'll just go commando instead. What do you mean you don't know what commando is? Oh, ask your parents. And last but not least, quite a few people admitting to leaving in a week without actually having a shower. Oh, lovely. Our most shocking dirty little secrets revealed today. Listen, next time you see your friends, you might want to ask a few questions just to make sure of things, yeah?

0: Road there over towards Hyde Road. If you're travelling eastbound currently, that stretch a little bit busy. And usual delays at Mottram Moor from the Gunning Lies there into the centre of Mottram. We've got a bit of queuing traffic around Stalybridge Road just off Batmore and Rowcross Road as well. Centre of Glossop, a little lighter than usual, which makes a change, doesn't it? If you're going to be using the Woodhead on the eastbound, between Woodhead and Windle Edge, you've got some delays at the moment thanks to the works taking place. Motorway network, it's really beginning to build now through the Simmerston Island anti-clockwise on the M60, so just after Junction 19 for the Heaton Park Three Arrows roundabout, getting back onto the main carriageway through the works there. It's going to take a little while. And just around the other side of town, it is beginning to build now on the Barton High Level Bridge on the clockwise away from Junction 10 at the Trafford Centre up to 13 at Worsley. Anti-clockwise, a little bit busy around 14 at the East Lancs down to 13. But apart from that, elsewhere looking pretty good at this time. Slightly further afield, the M61 southbound is still closed between Junction 4 and Junction 3. It's due to an earlier vehicle fire and a fuel spillage, apparently. Some long delays as a result, so you can understand quite a few of the surrounding routes around Junction 4 at West Horton looking absolutely solid at the moment. But if you are expecting anybody coming down from Lancashire, M61 southbound still closed between Junction 4 and Junction 3. Northbound, by the way, remains open. Travel-wise on the trains, the trams and the buses, everything seems to be fine at the moment, but any updates from you, do get in touch. 0330 123 0181 is our travel line. That's 0330 123 0181.
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6: Britain should commit to rejoining the European Union within a decade, according to the think tank chaired by Sir Tony Blair, as the former Labour Prime Minister said the country needed a new approach to post-Brexit relations. Sir Tony, who left office in 2007, said Andy Burnham's government should be clear it wants to enter into a structured formal relationship where everything is on the table. Ryanair's chief executive says airfares will rise significantly next summer because of higher oil prices linked to the conflict in Iran. Michael O'Leary says he has no doubt fares will increase, although the extent of the rise remains unclear. Oil prices have recently climbed above $100 a barrel. And car manufacturers have launched the equivalent of one fully electric model every fortnight for the past 3 years, according to new research. The Society of Motor Manufacturers and Traders said drivers were now being offered more electric cars than ever, with more than 170 fully electric models now available.

So thanks to a newly expanded version of the Life of a Showgirl album, which is out tomorrow, by the way, the Life of a Showgirl, the Encore, you're going to get four previously unheard tracks, which she apparently wrote during a celebratory trip to Sweden. Okay. So maybe an influence from the Swedish chef on there, who knows. A Taylor Swift song sounded like this, I'd love it. I'd buy it myself, to be fair. Anyway, brand new single, Patient Zero, is also out tomorrow. I need to play that jingle again at some point, I feel. So if you're a big Swifty, I know, contain yourself. Exciting, huh? Mr. Broken Wings before that, 16 minutes to 2. Tameside Radio, today's best music and your favourite songs of all time. It's The Weeknd.

Lightning Lights from the weekend, Tameside Radio. Going to check out the new one from Miley in just a second. Something to go and support over the weekend. We've got maybe a couple of hours. Is a brand new artisan market. It's coming to Staley Bridge, actually, on Saturday. 10 through till 3 at the Civic Hall. You'll be able to browse a selection of handmade crafts and food and drink and art and lots more on top of that, because there'll be live music and face painting and children's crafts to enjoy. So something for all the family, really. Free entry. That's the new artisan market. It's Staley Bridge Hall on Saturday, 10 till 3. 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

0: So just going under the name Miley now. 10th studio album, Bass Persuades. It was out last Friday. Title track's out as a new single as well. 9 minutes to two, Tameside Radio with today's best music and your favourite songs of all time. More quizzing in about 20 minutes, by the way, with a round of Statistically Speaking, which is going to be harking back to our childhood today. So you can earn yourself one or two bonus points from around 2:10, purely for fun, you understand. And we'll check out the very latest news headlines inside the next few minutes. First up, Vince and Andy Erasure and Classic Blondie in 90 seconds. Tameside
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0: Same Sound Radio, Erasure. Who need loves like that? And Blondie doing Call Me before it. Okay, some more quizzing coming up. We play purely for fun, around a statistically speaking, in a little over 10 minutes' time. Magic, Bobby Brown, Olivia Dean, all on the way. And also over the next hour, have a think about one or two records you'll love to hear with Cam this afternoon. 60 minutes chosen by you between 3 and 4 to kick off Drive Time.
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0: And exactly 2 o'clock now. Good afternoon to you. Time for an update with the very latest news headlines. Here's Holly Hughes.
2: 781 migrants arrived in the UK yesterday. That's the highest number for a single day so far this year. It comes after a cabinet minister said not every migrant boat can be intercepted in the wake of two boats landing undetected on British shores within 2 days. Far-right activist Daniel Thomas has been arrested after he was filmed slashing the side of a dinghy while a rescue crew member was on it. The 37-year-old, who's also known as Danny Tomo, uploaded on YouTube, showing him being detained on suspicion of criminal damage and recklessly endangering someone's life. Hospital bosses have committed to reviewing the breast cancer care received by about 4,500 women after severe failings were found in services. It's after members of a support group attended a public meeting held by County Durham and Darlington NHS Foundation Trust, where the board decided the scope of its look-back exercise. Social media platform TikTok is to pay a £12.7 million fine from the UK data watchdog after dropping an appeal. The Information Commissioner's Office imposed the fine in 2023 because TikTok didn't do enough to make sure underage children were not using its platform and ensure that their data was used correctly. Parents of 10 to 15-year-olds are struggling to cope with their own mental well-being. Action for Children say they're seeing a rise in the number of adults contacting their Parent Talk support service. 40% of them raised concerns about their own well-being alongside their child. That's up from 28% 2 years ago. Jo Thurston's from the charity.
3: It's difficult with their support and their strong person who's looking out for them. But we're also dealing with like the upset and the emotional sort of trauma to ourselves, you know, when they're coming out with some of the things that they're going through.
2: And the Princess of Wales has been to a garden and met people covering from addiction. She's visited Garran Park in Essex to mark Addiction Awareness Week. That's the latest from Radio News Hub. I'm Holly Hughes.
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6: And now with the local headlines, I'm Claire Webber. Police investigating human remains found close to the M67 in Hyde have confirmed the identity of the man as 41-year-old Ajani Campbell from Preston. Mr. Campbell was reported missing in January after travelling by train from Preston to Manchester. CCTV captured him at Manchester Piccadilly and later on Deansgate in the early hours of January the 25th. His remains were discovered under a railway bridge over the M67 in August and identified through DNA analysis. Police say their investigation remains ongoing and are appealing for anyone who saw Mr. Campbell in Manchester that weekend or who has information about his movements to come forwards. A major decision could soon affect the future of leisure services across Oldham. The council is expected to begin the process of setting up a council-owned organisation to run its leisure facilities following a review of four possible options. Oldham Active currently manages the services, but its contract ends in March 2028. The council says a new organisation would provide greater flexibility and help secure the long-term sustainability of the leisure services. Oldham's facilities currently attract more than 1.5 million visits a year, and a report to councillors says work needs to begin now to ensure there is enough time for a smooth transition before the current contract ends. High Peak MP John Pearce is inviting residents to his fourth Careers, Skills and Jobs Fair at Glossop Cricket Club tomorrow. The free event runs from 10 a.m. until 1 p.m. with more than 50 employers, education providers and training organisations attending. 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A dedicated neurodiverse hour will run from 10 until 11, providing a quieter and more accessible environment. 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
0: Should be a pleasant afternoon. 17 degrees at the moment. A few sunny intervals. Good deal of sunshine to look forward to early evening. 18 degrees, the best we can hope for today, by the way. And overnight tonight, should be dry. One or two clear spells. Down to around about 13 degrees before dawn. But thickening cloud first thing tomorrow morning, leading to potentially some outbreaks of rain tomorrow afternoon, which might be fairly light and drizzly from time to time. 15 degrees, so a little bit cooler tomorrow. And that rain sets to last into Friday evening as well. But a much better day on Saturday with plenty of sunshine to look forward to. Tops around about 18 degrees Celsius. And then by Sunday afternoon, the rain returns once again. Light rain with a gentle breeze and tops once again at 18 degrees. Next week is a bit all over the place as well, really. And it's 5 minutes after two. Yes, hello. Travel. So good to have you along this afternoon. We're just gearing ourselves up for more quizzing. Your Thursday round of Statistically Speaking is imminent, which is going to hark back to our childhood today. Yes. Got a question for you to think about in a couple of songs' time. First up, we'll check out Magic and for Bobby Brown. So you can play that game.

Magic doing rude then. Preceded by Bobby Brown, two can play that game. One person can play this game, actually. It's 12 minutes out of two. And yes, we call it, statistically speaking, Tameside Radio. See if you can work out the correct answer over the next couple of songs. Now, according to a survey, 60% of adults, so this is quite a sizable number, 60% of adults say they owned one of these as a child. Right, off you go. Retro toy time. What are we talking about there, then? So, according to a survey, 60% of adults say they did, in fact, own one of these as a child. It might not be what you're thinking. Anyway, if you fancy a guess for fun, we're here. Let's see what you come up with. 81400 on the text. 81400. Start your message with the word Tameside. Text charge to the standard message rate. And if you're on WhatsApp, 07787 350 452. So 07787 350 452. What on earth is the answer to this one? According to a survey, 60% of adults say they owned one of these as a child. Your answer and your guesses in two songs time.

0: love songs and those chill songs tonight from 11 on Tameside Radio. Olivia Dean, it isn't perfect, but it might be.
1: Tameside Radio. 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

not now. What that was, Shake Your Head, Kim and Ozzy on the vocals. So the Script will be in Manchester on November the 7th with their Man in the Arena tour, a new song from the User's Guide to Being Human album. The crowd was singing Wonderwall. We'll check it out shortly. Lord Brannigan coming up ahead of Traffic and Travel, but it's 2:22. Time to see how you did very quickly. With today's round of the game, we call Statistically Speaking. Thank you for your guesses. Now, according to a survey, 60% of adults say they owned one of these as a child. What on earth could it be? Maybe not the obvious thing. Now, we've got Ian who suggests that maybe it is obvious to say a bike, and it would be obvious to say a bike because it's the wrong answer. So you're also wrong. Scott from Manchester Bags in Bredbury who says, was it a rally chopper bike? I never got the chopper, I had a grifter. I had the rally grifter. Most friends had a BMX, I quite like being different actually. Not many of us had a grifter. It was plumbing heavy, I know that. Neil reckons it might be a kite. It isn't a kite, no. Norma, is it a typewriter? And I've still got mine, she says. It isn't, no, it's not a typewriter. That's an interesting guess. Elaine reckons it could be a toy telephone. You're also wrong, Elaine, but tar for your guess as ever. Who else have we got here? Andy and Tina reckon it might be one of those space hoppers. See, I might have gone for one of those, but then it's 60%. Maybe more had a space hopper, I don't know. What about the Fisher-Price record player, says Dave? I think my sister had one, actually. Don't think I did. No, it's not right. Cindy Doll, says Leanne. No. Is it the Barbie doll or the Action Man, says Phil? It isn't. I had an Action Man, and he went to live with my sisters Cindy and Barbie dolls. They all shared the house. Lucky old Action Man, that's what I say. Never saw him again after that. Christine reckons it could have been a Walkman. It isn't. Nicola suggests one of those Girls' Worlds. Oh, yeah, well, he did the makeup and all that and the hair. No. No, it's not a Girls' World. Is it a mousetrap game, says Jonathan. Oh, I had one of those for a while. No, it's not mousetrap. But anyway, I didn't think we'd award points today, but we can award points. Hello, Bren on WhatsApp. You're absolutely right. Well, we said it maybe not the obvious answer, really. But what 60% of adults said they did own as a child all those years ago was really quite simple. It was a skipping rope.

0: Collingworth, are you coming in from Tint Whistle there, just towards the Gun in Light? Centre of Glossop a little lighter than usual, which is good news for a change. Fairly busy around Ashton, Park Parade backing up towards the BT roundabout. If you're heading outbound on Mossley Road, queue's currently back to Cricket's Lane up towards the Queens Road Junction, but the other major routes are generally okay, you'll be glad to know. Beginning to build a little bit now around the Simmerster Island anti-clockwise on the M60 into the roadworks there to get back onto the main carriageway. Really slow traffic around the other side of town if you're heading clockwise. Queue's now from Junction 9 at Trafford Park, heading past the Trafford Centre and remaining very slow on the Barn High Level Bridge through the Eccles Interchange up to 13 at Worsley. M61 southbound still closed between Junction 4 and Junction 3. It's due to that earlier vehicle fire and a fuel spillage. Northbound is open, but southbound, I think a lot of traffic coming off at Junction 4, quite understandably. A lot of the surrounding routes really, really busy. Local public transport absolutely fine so far this afternoon, but any travel updates from you, do get in touch. 0330 123 0181 is our travel line number. That's 0330 123 0181.
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5: Harry Kane says England's World Cup exit was the most painful near miss yet, saying their semi-final collapse to Argentina wasn't us as a team. It's ahead of England's match against eventual world champion Spain on Tuesday for the start of their Nations League campaign. In the Women's Champions League, Chelsea were made to work as they beat debutants Austria Vienna 1-0. Boss Sonia Bombastor says nothing is easy in football. In other football news, Portugal forward Cristiano Ronaldo says he still thinks he has a lot to offer to the national team, but admits he did consider his retirement after the World Cup.
6: I'm always thinking in my decisions, my future, present also. I'm a thinker. You have to think everything. So this is why you saw me here now.
5: And Lewis Hamilton says he hopes Formula One presses ahead with ending the season in the Middle East, despite the ongoing United States-Iran conflict. The campaign is scheduled to finish with rounds in Qatar and Abu Dhabi. Imola has been placed on standby if the races cannot take place.

Tameside Radio, today's best music and your favourite songs of all time. Sabrina Carpenter, The Man Child, Jocelyn Brown with Somebody Else's Guy as well. Cam will be here from 3 with Drive 60 Minutes, chosen by you to kick off the programme as well. Yes. So have a think about one or two songs you would love to hear this afternoon, and you never know, you might just play your favourite for you. Because he's nice like that. We'll give you the contact details before 3, I promise. Right now, one to sing along to, Q Pilot. Oh.

1974, Pilot with Magic. Brand new music from Remember Monday on the way. Tameside Radio. St James Church in Ashton tomorrow hosting its Scarecrow Festival, and in fact right across the weekend as well. 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Refreshments will be available for you as well if you fancy heading down. You can do so tomorrow between 12 and 4, then tomorrow evening between 6 and 8. And then on Saturday, feel free to pop down between 11 and 3 and 11 and 12 noon on Sunday, the Scarecrow Festival. Should be a lot of fun. Cowhill Lane in Ashton is where you'll find St James's Church. That kicks off tomorrow.

0: 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Hey, remember them? Eurovision entry. Last year, they remember. Attention is the brand new single from the girls. So, love songs tonight from 11 o'clock. Sentimental Journey with Peter Milburn. He's back this evening from 9 o'clock if you like your easy listening. That will be preceded by E-Movie Box with Paul Baker. So if you're a film buff, you know where to be later. We'll do 60 minutes of non-stop music from 7 tonight. On the way next, though, between 3 and 7, Cameron Kennedy. Tameside Radio Drive Time. And, of course, 60 minutes devoted to you for the first hour. So what would you like to hear today? Why not pick a song? Might be a favourite. 81400 on the text. That's 81400. Just start your message with the word Tameside. 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And if you want to get in touch on WhatsApp, 0778 7350 452. That's Cam and Drive Time on the way. See you tomorrow morning from 11. The Killers and Jamiroquai play next.
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1: Not every migrant boat can be intercepted. That's what a cabinet minister has said after two uncontrolled landings from the Channel in 2 days. Education Secretary Lucy Powell has made the statements after the day 21 people were detained when a boat evaded border force to reach the beach of Samfire Ho in Dover. Meanwhile, 781 migrants arrived in the UK yesterday. That's the highest number for a single day so far this year. Australian Prime Minister Anthony Albanese has raised huge concerns after an OpenAI agent infiltrated a health department website back in July. He says he's disappointed the company took too long to report it. Meanwhile, OpenAI say their models took actions they didn't intend. It comes as AI leaders like OpenAI chief Sam Altman call for strong regulations on the tech. Record numbers of victims are waiting more than a year for their case to be heard as the Crown Court backlog in England and Wales continues to soar. There were 80,829 outstanding cases at the end of June, according to Ministry of Justice figures. In June, ministers warned it could take nearly 300 years to bring the backlog of cases back to levels seen before the COVID pandemic, without major reforms to cut jury trials. Assaults on passengers and other members of the public on Britain's railways have hit a record high. There were 13,464 reported assaults against people who were not part of the railway workforce between April 2025 and March 2026. And a leading union is stepping up calls for investment in public services. It's after new research showed many workers are losing sleep worrying about people who rely on them. Unison say the thought of letting people down is keeping public service workers up at night. Claire Williams is their Assistant General Secretary.
2: The reality is that you can't keep asking public service workers to do more with less. We're really clear that our public services need a bailout, and they need that now.
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6: And now with the local headlines, I'm Claire Webber. Police investigating human remains found close to the M67 in Hyde have confirmed the identity of the man as 41-year-old Ajani Campbell from Preston. Mr. Campbell was reported missing in January after travelling by train from Preston to Manchester. CCTV captured him at Manchester Piccadilly and later on Deansgate in the early hours of January the 25th. His remains were discovered under a railway bridge over the M67 in August and identified through DNA analysis. Police say their investigation remains ongoing and are appealing for anyone who saw Mr. Campbell in Manchester that weekend or who has information about his movements to come forwards. A major decision could soon affect the future of leisure services across Oldham. The council is expected to begin the process of setting up a council-owned organisation to run its leisure facilities following a review of four possible options. Oldham Active currently manages the services, but its contract ends in March 2028. The council says a new organisation would provide greater flexibility and help secure the long-term sustainability of the leisure services. Oldham's facilities currently attract more than 1.5 million visits a year, and a report to councillors says work needs to begin now to ensure there is enough time for a smooth transition before the current contract ends. High Peak MP John Pearce is inviting residents to his fourth Careers, Skills and Jobs Fair at Glossop Cricket Club tomorrow. The free event runs from 10 a.m. until 1 p.m. with more than 50 employers, education providers and training organisations attending. 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
3: Well, good afternoon, everybody. We are looking at quite a bit of sunshine to take us through the rest of the day. Sun going down tonight just after 7 o'clock. We're going to stay around that 18-degree mark. And then going into this evening, we can see that we're going to drop down to around 15, maybe even 14 degrees. Early hours, we'll see us drop down to 13. And then, unfortunately, going into Friday, which should be the start of a great weekend, we are going to see the return of the dreaded rain. Looks like that cloud coverage coming over thick and heavy over Tameside. Well, bit cooler than it is today as well at 16 degrees, but very much a day where that brolly might need to come out to play.

today's best music, your favourite songs of all time. You are in the studio with Cameron Kennedy. It is your Drive Time show. Massive thank you to Martin Emery for the last couple of hours. Now, though, it's you and me. And we're together right the way through until 7 o'clock. And it is the first hour of Drive Time, which means the hour belongs to you. It's anything you say goes for the next 60 minutes. All you've got to do is get in touch on WhatsApp 07787 350 452. Let me know what you want to hear and I'll see what I can do for you. We do normally get quite a lot of people requesting songs, so if you want something playing, make sure you are nice and early. Now, our first one of the day belongs to Robbo. Okay, Cam, how are you now? I'm all right, mate. I hope you are as well. He said, it's Thursday, so I'm requesting Living Daylights by Aha, James Bond. His theme tune Thursday. He's keeping it up, is Robbo. That's your first one. Remember, 07787 350452 if there is something you want to hear. We do have a request for some Chapel Rowan and some Frank Ocean on the way as well. Stay tuned, and more importantly, get involved, because you pick the tunes for the next hour.

0: That is The Living Daylights, Aha, for Robbo. So that is the first request of Drive Time for today. Thank you very much for that one, bud. Now, Paul in Glossop says, can you play Hot To Go by Chapel Rowan? And then we have also had a request from Theodore at UK Power Tech. And he says, can we play Lost by Frank Ocean? So I'm going to go sort that one out while we go into a quick break. But on the other side, Chapel Rowan definitely coming up. Remember, 07787 350 452, if there is something that you want to hear on your hour of Drive Time.
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That'll be Martica and Toy Soldiers for that Chapel Rowing Hot to Go. Now, I did say that Frank Ocean was on the way, but I had a little bit of a problem getting some downloads done then. You know, pulling my music from where I need to pull it from. So I had to just throw the next one on that I had at my disposal, which was Martica and Toy Soldiers for our old man Connor with two N's. He said, a late request today. Busy beaver I am, so if you don't get round to it, it's fine. In fact, I did it like 3 minutes later. So there you go. He also said, Robbo's got good taste in music. It comes from the previous request, the one that started it, A Heart and Living Daylight. So I am still getting Frank Ocean sorted, but it will be on after the next request, which does belong to Lou, who says, can we play Blossoms and Charlemagne? Of course we can. Now, Lou is also spelled L-O-U, so I don't know if that's male or female. I'm not entirely sure, but the music taste is on point. Charlemagne. Theodore is getting lost by Frank Ocean on the other side of it. We'll check on the roads after that, and then we'll get into more of your requests here on your Drive Time Show.

0: So that is Frank Ocean and Lost on Tameside Radio. Before that one, Charlemagne and the Blossoms. Now we are going to go on to a quick road check. And then we've got a bit of an interesting one, but we'll get to that.
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0: So looking around, it does look like we have got the best part of 10 minutes traffic on that Moxham Moor moving down towards the Gunning traffic lights. 10 minutes if you are on Manchester Road coming from the Tintwistle side of things as well. But the rest of the Tameside seemed relatively fine to me. It looks like we've got 2 or 3 minutes traffic building up around the top end of Manchester Road just before you get to Park Parade in Ashton. And there's also a little bit building around at the Guybridge Theatre area moving towards the train station and down at Guide Lane, but it is no more than 2 or 3 minutes. It seems like our public transport routes are all moving on time as well, so not a great deal happening there. If we look a little bit further afield, the M60 anti-clockwise coming from the 56 does look a little bit slow, but I'd imagine that'll get worse before it gets better too, especially with the time of day. So about 10 minutes additional travel time on that side of things, but again, we'll keep you up to date with it. If anything does change near you, feel free to contact our travel team. 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
0: So I did say something a bit different now. I can't really play it as a standalone tune, I'll be honest with you, but I'm going to have it on in the background. Elaine has requested. So it's from Joe Knighter, if anyone remembers Joe Knighter, but it was played as a Northern Soul tune. And as you can tell, it's just a bit quirky, but it's also only a minute long. So we do appreciate it, though. I will say that. We do appreciate it massively. So thank you very much, Elaine, for this one. Now, we are going to move on to another track in just a second, and it does belong to Bon Jovi. Now, Bon Jovi has been requested by Darren in Ashton. Would it be possible to play That's What the War

to Made Me. And absolutely, it would be possible to play that, and we're going to get it played for you in just a second. So remember, 07787 350452 on WhatsApp. And that is how you're going to get your requests in. As we come to an end of the Joe 90 main title, which was played as a Northern Soul track for our lovely supporter Elaine. Told you, not a very long one at all. There you go, something a bit different, innit?

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1: That is Bucks Fizz on Tameside Radio, requested by Angela. Elaine, you've been called out by Robbo as well. He says, well, Elaine, the music police are out and that's your first warning. It wasn't me, it was Robbo, okay, I promise. We're going into our final request now. It's Juliet in Duckingfield. The Shoop Shoop song, a bit of Cher, because that's what we're all feeling, why not?

0: Friendship Song and Share. That is the end of your hour here on Drive Time. Elaine has accepted charges, Robbo. She said guilty as charged. So there you go. Nice little community on Drive Time, isn't it? People ribbing each other. It's good fun. Right, Happy Mondays and Alex Cooper on the way. And them two are going to see us up into the top of the hour. A bit of a news update. We'll be the Van Gross. We've got some Peter Banton on the way. And we've got Finlay Goodwin's Finish the Lyric. Another game to be had on this glorious Thursday. So make sure you're sticking around. We've got loads more to come.
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1: Two pilots who ejected from their aircraft moments before it crashed are expected to make a full recovery, according to the RAF. The Hawk T2 aircraft had been flying out of the Valley Station on Anglesey on Wednesday when it plummeted to the ground in the nearby area. Hawk operations have been paused by the RAF as a precautionary measure, while investigations into the crash are ongoing. The government need to stick to their pledge to tackle violence against women and girls. That's the message from Charities Refuge and the End Violence Against Women Coalition.
2: No women should feel forced to come offline because of the abuse that they experience. The responsibility really lies with tech companies to make their platforms safer by design, to prevent abuse and to tackle perpetrators.
1: Their new report finds young women who use social media say they are recommended content that is humiliating, degrading or sexually violent towards women most or every time they use it. The government has said it must push further and harder to stop migrants crossing the channel after more than 700 people arrived in the UK on Wednesday. That's the highest number for a single day so far this year. Home Secretary Shabana Mahmood, who has ordered an urgent review by the Border Security Command, said the failure to intercept the two boats was not acceptable. Public service workers are losing sleep over worries for people who rely on them. That's according to leading union Unison, who are calling for more investment in public services to relieve pressures. Their spokesperson is Claire Williams.
3: Our campaign message is really clear. Public sector workers show up for us every day, and we're calling on the government to show up for them now.
1: And a date has been set for Tyson Fury and Anthony Joshua's highly anticipated heavyweight clash. The bout, one of the biggest in British boxing history, will take place at Cardiff's Principality Stadium on December the 11th. Both fighters have held multiple world titles, with Joshua boasting a 30-4 win-loss record, while Fury has 36 wins, 2 losses and a draw. That's the latest from Radio News Hub. I'm Johnny Holmes.
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6: And now with the local headlines, I'm Claire Webber. Police investigating human remains found close to the M67 in Hyde have confirmed the identity of the man as 41-year-old Ajani Campbell from Preston. Mr. Campbell was reported missing in January after travelling by train from Preston to Manchester. CCTV captured him at Manchester Piccadilly and later on Deansgate in the early hours of January the 25th. His remains were discovered under a railway bridge over the M67 in August and identified through DNA analysis. Police say their investigation remains ongoing and are appealing for anyone who saw Mr. Campbell in Manchester that weekend or who has information about his movements to come forwards. A major decision could soon affect the future of leisure services across Oldham. The council is expected to begin the process of setting up a council-owned organisation to run its leisure facilities following a review of 4 possible options. Oldham Active currently manages the services, but its contract ends in March 2028. The council says a new organisation would provide greater flexibility and help secure the long-term sustainability of the leisure services. Oldham's facilities currently attract more than 1.5 million visits a year, and a report to councillors says work needs to begin now to ensure there is enough time for a smooth transition before the current contract ends. High Peak MP John Pearce is inviting residents to his 4th Careers, Skills and Jobs Fair at Glossop Cricket Club tomorrow. The free event runs from 10 a.m. until 1 p.m. with more than 50 employers, education providers and training organisations attending. There'll be opportunities to find out about jobs, apprenticeships and training, as well as advice on CVs, interviews and career development. A dedicated neurodiverse hour will run from 10 until 11, providing a quieter and more accessible environment. 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
1: Rain across the northwest will slowly edge southeast. Elsewhere, it will stay dry with variable cloud, while mist and fog patches may develop in the southwest, lows of 12 degrees.
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0: Baby, come back. It's Same Side Radio. Today's best music and your favourite songs of all time. You're in the studio with Cameron Kennedy. Me and you right the way through until 7 o'clock tonight. So that is a couple of hours. And we are on Thursday as well, which means after 5 o'clock, Drive Time will be brought to you and powered by Same Side Radio Trade Booster. We'll get on to more about that and how you can reap the benefits of that, whether you are a tradesman or not. But before we do get there, loads of great tunes on the way. We have got some Bruce Springsteen, some Ram Jam, some Sam Fender, and we've also got the return of everyone's favourite game.
1: Hi everybody, I'm Finley. Let's play Finish the Lyric.
0: We're playing Finish the Lyric in just a short while.
2: I heard what you said.

0: Ellie Goulding in that black Prada dress, of course. One of the headline tracks from The Devil Wears Prada 2, recently in cinemas. Again, still not seen it. I have seen Devil Wears Prada 1, though. That makes a big change. Normally, I sit here saying that I don't know what's what. But no, I have seen Devil Wears Prada, the first one, and it wasn't really for me. Not that I'm not a chick flick person. It just wasn't really for me. But each to their own, as I always like to say.
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0: So we're starting to see the regular culprits of the Tameside traffic. We're going to start on that Mockram Moor, which seems to have got unbelievably busy over the last sort of hour or so. It does look like now we are at 25 minutes travel time if you are joining the M67, trying to get down to those Gunning traffic lights at the bottom of the Mockram Moor. If you are on the bottom of Mockram Road going through the back moor, that's going to set you back around 10 minutes. And a little bit further out wide, Ashworth Lane, just off Stockport Road through Hattersley, that is going to cause you about 25 to 30 minutes of traffic for you to join the moor as well. Moving away from there and moving into the centre of Tameside, we can see pockets of traffic starting to form now on Ashton Street, moving round Shetley Road and going down towards the Gorby Industrial Estate as well. Ashton Road at the bottom of Cheetah Mill Road, moving towards Talbot Road on that crossroad junction. And we've also got quite a bit of traffic building on King Street in Duckingfield. So a little triangle there between all of them, there is around 10 minutes traffic just going from the bottom of Park Parade sort of into the depths of Duckingfield. We've got quite a bit of congestion building now on Mosley Road, just getting into Tameside Hospital. But if you are coming from the Mosley side of things, there are delays of up to 15 minutes. Public transport routes all look well and good for the time being. However, things can quickly change if they change near you. Feel free to contact our travel team. 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

0: The Boss, it's Bruce Springsteen, Born to Run on Teamside Radio. 25 minutes past four now, I think it's time that we play a little drive time game.
1: Hey everyone, it's me, Sean Goodwin on Teamside Radio. It's time to finish the lyrics.
0: It's time to finish the lyrics, so we're getting into it right now. Again, little man not doing too clever, but on the mend, which is good. So it's going to be me giving you the lyrics again, but I promise you he will be back. He was really enjoying himself, obviously, not being well. He's not being well, and there's nothing we can do about that when it's a child. So what's going to happen is you need to get that number up on WhatsApp, 07787 350 452. We're going to give you some lyrics and you need to let us know what the next lyric is.
1: Let's sing. It's time to finish the lyric.
0: Right, that being said, I think today's might be one that people get relatively quick, but who's going to be quickest? Because that's another game we have to play when we're doing this. So today's lyric: boys may come and boys may go, and that's all right, you see. Experience has made me rich, now they're after me. Boys may come and boys may go, that's all right, you see. Experience has made me rich, now they're after me. What is the next lyric, all right?
1: What comes next?
0: What comes next? Boys may come, boys may go, that's all right, you see. Experience has made me rich, now they're after me.
1: Text me your answer.
0: Text Finn your answer at 07787350452. Let's see how you get on. What is the next lyric to that? One more time. Boys may come and boys may go. That's all right, you see. Experience has made me rich. Now they're after me.

0: Team Thai Radio. Breaking up Finley Goodwin's finished lyric. Very, very nicely.
1: Welcome back. I'm Finley. It's time to finish the lyric.
0: Yep, it is time to finish the lyric. Now, the lyric today, I did say I feel like some people may be able to get relatively quickly, and boy, was I right, because we have got seven correct answers. Seven answers in, seven correct ones. But who was the fastest? So we are going to tell you right now that we do have two no-namers. We've got Derek in Drawlston, Julian Duckinfield. We've got Elaine as well. Where's my other one gone? There we go, Mark C. And then we've also got someone from Solar RS, or the team at Solar RS. I don't know who the nominated texter is. Anyway, you've all said the same thing, that the next lyric from the one I gave you, which was, of course, some boys come and some may go. That's all right, you see. Experience has made me rich. Now they're chasing me. And you all think the next line is, because everybody's living in a material world. And some have also followed it up with, because I'm a material girl. Is that the song, Finn? Or are they all wrong?
1: That's right. That's right. That's right. That's right.
0: It is correct. It's, of course, Madonna and a Material Girl. Quite an easy softball throw there. But someone has to be the fastest. And I can say that today's fastest texter was the same as yesterday. And it belongs to our mate Elaine.
1: You're a superstar, you're a superstar, you're a superstar, you're a superstar.
0: So you are today's superstar. You got it very, very quickly, Elaine. I must say that you were right on the ball today, which means you are, of course, today's superstar. Finn, you are all done for the day.
1: Thanks for playing.
0: Thank you, everyone, for playing. And make sure you come back for a final game tomorrow of Finish the Lyric with Finley Goodwin.
1: And keep singing.
0: I'm sure they will, Finn. Everyone knows the song, so you might as well
1: sing along if you know it.
0: Madonna and Material Girl. Finn, one more time tomorrow. I'm sure we'll have more.

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3: From Radio News Hub, I'm Johnny Holmes. The RAF says two pilots who ejected from their aircraft moments before it crashed are expected to make a full recovery. Charities Refuge and the End Violence Against Women Coalition says the government need to stick to their pledge to tackle violence against women and girls. The government has said it must push further and harder to stop migrants crossing the channel after more than 700 people arrived in the UK on Wednesday, and a date has been set for Fury versus Joshua. It's set to be at Cardiff's Principality Stadium on December the 11th.
2: We are Hyde.

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1: Labour of Love. It's Hue and Cry on Same Side Radio. Today's best music and your favourite songs of all time. You are in the studio with Cameron Kennedy, and it is your drive time show. It's Thursday afternoon, and I said it yesterday, but I wholeheartedly mean it now. That weekend is on the horizon, isn't it? You can see it, you can feel it. It's almost there. It's almost Friday, and we're almost ready to have another fantastic couple of days of fun, aren't we? Whatever you got going on, I'm sure it'd be good. Whose weekend's starting tomorrow? Anyone's? Mine's not. Do you know what? First time in a while that my weekend's not starting on a Friday. I'm going home tomorrow night, and I'm spending my time cleaning, sorting out, and getting ready, because I don't have a free weekend between now and the middle of November. I've got about 6 or 7 weeks of very, very intense weekend plans that I've been booked in for ages. And it is absolutely insane. Friday's the last day that I've not got something going on. Saturday, I have a wedding to go to, like a wedding reception in the afternoon. And in the evening, I'm out in Manchester. And then on the Sunday, it's full day rehearsals again, as always. Then I've got to go up to my other show that I'm helping out with tech-wise and things like that. And then I've got to go for the following weekend, which is where it again becomes very heavy on my shows and stuff. Weekends aren't going to exist for me for a while. So I'll have to make the most of the one day I've got to get my life in order a little bit. Do you know what I mean? Anyway, we got some rock set. We're going to check on the roads shortly. Right now, though, Been By Now. It's Morgan Wallen.

something serene.

0: Roxette, How Do You Do on the Tameside Radio. Now, we are running out of time in this hour, so we're going to do a quick road check.
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0: And I can tell you that traffic's got a lot better on the Mottram Moor. We're down to around 12 minutes. That is both the Back Moor and Hyde Road going down through the Mottram Moor. 12 minutes, no more than that by the looks of it. And then we can see in Ashton, though, lots of pockets of traffic have started to arise. They're all about 5 minutes long, and they are surrounding a park parade coming off the side of King Street as well, around the BT roundabout, up near the bus station, also on Mosley Road, Darnton Road, Beaufort Road, at the top of Mottram Road, I do beg your pardon. And then we do move our way down to the M6 there, where we can see that there is some delays going right the way past the Audenshaw Reservoir, take you down to around 10 minutes before you can get into Brinnington and away in towards Stockport. Then speaking of Stockport, the anti-clockwise M60 from the 56 has got further delays on it of about 15 minutes or so. Now, things can quickly change, and I'm imagining they will in the next half hour, but if anything changes near you, feel free to contact our travel team. 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
1: 781 migrants arrived in the UK yesterday. That's the highest number for a single day so far this year. It comes after a cabinet minister said not every migrant boat can be intercepted in the wake of two boats landing undetected on British shores within 2 days. There are calls for more support for parents of 10 to 15-year-olds who are struggling with their own mental health. Charity Action for Children says it's seeing a rise in parents raising concerns about their own well-being, warning its helpline is becoming a crisis service. Jo Thurston's from the charity.
2: And they're telling us that they feel really isolated, they don't know what they can do, they don't know where to get support, their mental health is sort of struggling as well because they're so worried about their children. At Action for Children, we're sort of really, really focusing on the fact that the parent needs support as well as the child, and it needs to be like a whole family-led support.
1: Virgin Group founder Sir Richard Branson has called Brexit an unmitigated disaster, as a think tank led by Sir Tony Blair said Britain should rejoin the EU within a decade. Sir Richard said the vote in 2016 had been an unprecedented act of economic and political self-harm, and that British people should be given a second chance to decide whether to be in the EU. Museum workers are to stage a two-day strike in a dispute over pay and conditions. Members of Prospect and the Public and Commercial Services Union at the V&A in London will walk out on Friday and Saturday. And a Scottish grandmother has been crowned the world's oldest female Fortnite streamer by Guinness World Records.
3: You know, I stay in the northeast of Scotland in a sort of rural area. I've always known what that book was. Would it ever occur to me that I would have been in it? Never. No, it just is unbelievable.
1: Kath Bowie, who's 78, started playing the massive online shooter in 2017 after she was introduced to it by her grandson, who was 17 at the time, and says nobody is ever too old to start gaming. That's the latest. From Radio News Hub, I'm Johnny Holmes.
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7: And now with the local headlines, I'm Claire Webber. Police investigating human remains found close to the M67 in Hyde have confirmed the identity of the man as 41-year-old Ajani Campbell from Preston. Mr. Campbell was reported missing in January after travelling by train from Preston to Manchester. CCTV captured him at Manchester Piccadilly and later on Deansgate in the early hours of January the 25th. His remains were discovered under a railway bridge over the M67 in August and identified through DNA analysis. Police say their investigation remains ongoing and are appealing for anyone who saw Mr. Campbell in Manchester that weekend or who has information about his movements to come forwards. A major decision could soon affect the future of leisure services across Oldham. The council is expected to begin the process of setting up a council-owned organisation to run its leisure facilities following a review of four possible options. Oldham Active currently manages the services, but its contract ends in March 2028. The council says a new organisation would provide greater flexibility and help secure the long-term sustainability of the leisure services. Oldham's facilities currently attract more than 1.5 million visits a year, and a report to councillors says work needs to begin now to ensure there is enough time for a smooth transition before the current contract ends. High Peak MP John Pearce is inviting residents to his fourth Careers, Skills and Jobs Fair at Glossop Cricket Club tomorrow. The free event runs from 10 a.m. until 1 p.m. with more than 50 employers, education providers and training organisations attending. There'll be opportunities to find out about jobs, apprenticeships and training, as well as advice on CVs, interviews and career development. A dedicated neurodiverse hour will run from 10 until 11, providing a quieter and more accessible environment. There's no need to book and visitors are encouraged to bring along copies of their CV. 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For more local news, visit TamesideRadio.com.
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1: Rain across the northwest will slowly edge southeast. Elsewhere, it will stay dry with variable cloud, while mist and fog patches may develop in the southwest. Lows of 12 degrees.
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today's best music, your favourite songs of all time. You're on the studio with Cameron Kennedy. It is your Drive Time show. I am with you for a couple more hours yet, and that will round off our shows for Thursday. Now, what we are going to do is talk things Trade Booster, because it is Thursday, which means 5 o'clock is brought to you by the Trade Booster here at Tameside Radio. Now, if you are a tradesman, we know how difficult it can be for you to maintain your business flow, and what we want to do is help you do that. We want to celebrate what you can do on air, online, and in print. And if that sounds like something you want to be a part of, why not head over to notreallyhearmedia.com/tradebooster to find out everything that you need to know. Also, if you think I need some work doing to my house, I need a tradesman, you head over there as well, because there is an online directory full of the people that are making the most out of the Tameside Radio Trade Booster, and I'm sure one of them will be able to make your home a palace. So definitely get involved in that. We're going to keep you updated on the roads in the meantime. We are also going to be checking on some brand new music that is in the charts. But right now, we're going to throw it over to Olivia Rodrigo, one of her latest releases in Drop Dead. Sitting pretty in that top 40. But then again, everything Olivia Rodrigo does seem to do that for a little while.

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0: Right, long and short of it, it's dead busy. Looking at the Moxham Moor, we are looking at around 15 minutes travel time for you to get down to the Gunning traffic lights. That is Row Cross and the M67. Ashton Road, moving through Talbot Road in towards Hyde. Both directions very, very slow. You'll get the best part of 10 to 15 minutes at the moment. And I'm imagining that is coming all the way from the town centre, and it is moving down Hilton Street, past the Godley area, past the tennis courts in towards Talbot Road and Newton. So just something for you to be aware of there. The M68 going clockwise, looks like about 10 to 15 minutes worth of traffic for you to get in towards Brinnington before you can get into Stockport. Surprisingly, the M60 in Stockport not doing too bad. It's slowed down by about 5 minutes on both sides, but not backed up anywhere near as much as it normally is. The only thing to tell you about, just near Tameside Hospital, both directions of Mosley Road, been slowed down by about 5 minutes or so. Now, our public transport routes are all moving fine as well. However, things can quickly change if they change near you. 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

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You worry about a thing. Incognito on Tameside Radio. Not Over Yet and Grace before that one. Remember, if you are just tuning in, we are after 5 o'clock on Thursday, which does mean that we are brought to you by our trade booster at Tameside Radio. So make sure you head over to notreallyhearmedia.com/tradeboost to find out all the things you need to know about being celebrated with all of our tradesmen of Tameside. Got our half an hour headlines on the way, some sports updates too. Sam Sparrow, Take That, Daniel Bedingfield, all coming up. But right now, Pixie Hot, Dance Like No One's Watching.

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Whether you're looking to improve your health, build strength,

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6: 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That's the highest number for a single day so far this year. It's in the wake of two boats landing undetected on British shores within 2 days. Action for Children are calling for more support for parents of 10 to 15-year-olds who are struggling with their mental health. Sir Richard Branson says British people should be given a second chance to decide whether to be in the EU. And George Russell completed a practice double in Azerbaijan ahead of the Grand Prix.
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7: Wales kick off their Nations League campaign today as they head to Portugal. They'll be without several key players. Boss Craig Bellamy says they will have to manage minutes in the upcoming games, but he's confident in his squad.
8: This is the highest of intensities. Now, a lot of our players have not been exposed to that. So we have to manage that as well. Trust me, the intensity of where their game could go to is why they live in this environment.
7: Elsewhere, Anthony Gordon says he'll never get over England's World Cup semi-final defeat, but wants to ensure that lessons are learnt. He was speaking ahead of England's Nations League campaign getting underway against Spain on Saturday. FIFA President Gianni Infantino says he's committed to doing whatever is right for football. It's after he pledged to conduct an independent review of the organisation's governance. And in cricket, Leicestershire will appeal against a 27-point deduction in the Rothesay County Championship. It was imposed during a match last month over a breach of pitch regulations. The groundsman says it was due to hot weather and an unscheduled filming event.
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today's best music, your favourite songs of all time. You are in the studio with Cameron Kennedy. It is your Drive Time show with you for about an hour and 15 minutes until we do part ways for the evening and head off into our Thursday night with a weekend on the horizon. That sounds good to me. Now, we've got loads of tracks to get through still. Oasis coming up a little bit later on. I've still not received my Oasis code for tickets. Tomorrow is going to be a very, very nervy day. Come on, I have to be there. You can't do it to me. I absolutely want to be at the Etihad at any given point. But anyway, we do have a waste a little bit later on. Now we are going to go to some Perry Edwards after this.

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if he wanted to, he would. That is Perry Edwards on at Teamside Radio before that. Daniel Bedingfield, got to get through this. And that does bring us to an end of this hour. We are going to go into a very quick break. On the other side of it, we do have some sister sledge and we are family. And that should sort us out. Into the top of the hour, we will have our news updates, weather updates, and, of course, 60 more minutes of your Drive Time show.

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3: A 32-year-old man has been jailed for 2 years and 4 months after using AI to create sexualized images from photographs of children and adults taken without their knowledge or consent. Zafer Dogan from Enfield pleaded guilty to multiple offences, including making indecent images of children. The court heard thousands of photographs had been taken, including images of two children. A leading union warns public service workers are being kept up at night worrying about people who rely on them. Unison has highlighted the need for investment in public services as it launches a petition calling for increased funding in next month's budget. Their spokesperson is Claire Williams.
4: People can only do so much work with less staff, and there is an inevitability that if you don't invest in public sector workers, we will see a reduction in the quality of public services.
3: The government said it must push further and harder to stop migrants crossing the Channel after more than 700 people arrived in the UK on Wednesday. That's the highest number for a single day so far this year. Home Secretary Shabana Mahmood has ordered an urgent review by the Border Security Command. The National Union of Journalists has warned the BBC risks becoming trapped in an inescapable doom spiral if it continues to cut more jobs. In June, the corporation announced its intention to axe up to 2,000 roles in an attempt to make £500 million in savings over 2 years. And a Scottish grandmother has been crowned the world's oldest female Fortnite streamer by Guinness World Records. Kath Bowie is 78 and began playing the game in 2017 after being introduced to it by her teenage grandson.
5: Community just makes it all worthwhile. So in my sort of close community, I have met folk from all over the world. I have a gentleman from New Zealand, and he comes in every day and supports me.
3: She insists nobody is ever too old to start gaming. That's the latest from Radio News Hub. I'm Johnny Holmes.
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8: And now with the local headlines, I'm Claire Webber. Police investigating human remains found close to the M67 in Hyde have confirmed the identity of the man as 41-year-old Ajani Campbell from Preston. Mr. Campbell was reported missing in January after travelling by train from Preston to Manchester. CCTV captured him at Manchester Piccadilly and later on Deansgate in the early hours of January the 25th. His remains were discovered under a railway bridge over the M67 in August and identified through DNA analysis. Police say their investigation remains ongoing and are appealing for anyone who saw Mr. Campbell in Manchester that weekend or who has information about his movements to come forwards. A major decision could soon affect the future of leisure services across Oldham. The council is expected to begin the process of setting up a council-owned organisation to run its leisure facilities following a review of 4 possible options. Oldham Active currently manages the services, but its contract ends in March 2028. The council says a new organisation would provide greater flexibility and help secure the long-term sustainability of the leisure services. Oldham's facilities currently attract more than 1.5 million visits a year, and a report to councillors says work needs to begin now to ensure there is enough time for a smooth transition before the current contract ends. High Peak MP John Pearce is inviting residents to his 4th Careers, Skills and Jobs Fair at Glossop Cricket Club tomorrow. The free event runs from 10 a.m. until 1 p.m. with more than 50 employers, education providers and training organisations attending. There'll be opportunities to find out about jobs, apprenticeships and training, as well as advice on CVs, interviews and career development. A dedicated neurodiverse hour will run from 10 until 11, providing a quieter and more accessible environment. 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
3: Rain in the northwest with windy conditions and coastal gales. It'll move southeast and become more broken, whilst elsewhere it stays dry, with mist and fog possible in the southwest. Lows of 10 degrees.
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today's best music, your favourite songs of all time. You are in the studio with Cameron Kennedy, and it is your Drive Time show with you for one more hour. And it is Thursday, which means we have just got non-stop music from when we part ways, aren't you, Hooker? Nothing but great tunes coming your way, but we've also got some great tunes left on the last hour of Drive Time with the likes of the Inspiral Carpets, Disco Bambino and the Bee Gees, Elton John with Kiki D, right after Alex Warren. And this one's Passenger.

0: It's Elton John. It's Kiki D. Oh, it's Warren Tinside at Radio. And we're going to go into some Bee Gees, because you should be dancing, because he's appearing to men. Disco Bambino and the latest single of Dancing Without You coming up. And then Mr. Clint Boone and the Inspiral Carpets. This is How It Feels to Be Lonely. Such an iconic Manchester track. And that's on the way as well.
1: We are

0: Disco Bambino and Dancing Without You on Tameside Radio. Before that one, the Bee Gees. And that is, of course, Disco Bambino, a big favourite of Mark Andrews, our breakfast presenter. We'll be back with another breakfast show tomorrow morning, so make sure you tune into that one. Bring you the 10 at 10 as well, which was good fun today. Lewis Connell getting involved on it and not knowing the answer from the sports clues from a sports reporter. Not very good, that, is it?
1: Husband don't know what he's done. Kids don't know what's wrong with mum.

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4: From Radio News Hub, I'm Johnny Holmes. A 32-year-old man has been jailed for 2 years and 4 months after using AI to create sexualized images from photographs of children and adults taken without their knowledge. A leading union warns public service workers are being kept up at night worrying about people who rely on them. The government has said it must push further to stop migrants crossing the channel after more than 700 people arrived in the UK yesterday. And a Scottish grandmother has been crowned the world's oldest female Fortnite streamer by Guinness World Records.
3: Tameside Radio Business News.
5: Energy firms have been warned they must double down on customer service ahead of a challenging winter for households. Citizens Advice, the official watchdog for energy consumers, says firms must go further to support households, despite finding a slow improvement in customer service over the last quarter. Royal Mail is to recruit around 22,000 temporary workers ahead of the busy festive season. The company says the jobs offer an opportunity for longer-term employment, with seasonal positions often leading to a permanent career. The temporary positions will be located in parcel hubs and mail centres across the country. And Revolut's in-store facial recognition checkout system trial has been described as fun and seamless by the first UK customers to use the technology. Runners and coffee lovers in Kiss the Hippo's Bloomsbury location in London paid for their coffee using the Pay with Smile option on the Revolut register terminal. The biometric face scan linked to their Revolut app meant customers didn't need a phone or bank card to make a payment. We'll be right back.

Niall Horan in there, and Tastes So Good on Tame Tai Radio. Today's best music and your favourite songs of all time. You are in the studio with Cameron Kennedy, and it is your Drive Time show with you for about another 20 minutes or so before we do part ways for the day and the weekend. Very much on the horizon. You have to make sure you come in for us to party our way into the Friday evening galore tomorrow. Before we do part ways today, though, Keane on the way, Pat Benatar on the way. We also have Queen. These are the days of our lives right after this. Snow Patrol and Kylie Minogue.

0: These are the days of our lives. It's Queen on Tameside Radio, and that is all the time we have got left together. Thank you very much for spending your evening with me. I'll be back same time, same place tomorrow with another Drive Time show. Mark Andrews in the morning, Martin Emery in the afternoon, where we play you today's best music and your favourite songs of all time. Pat Benatar, Keane, going to see us out.
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1: Metropolitan Police Commissioner Sir Mark Rowley says the justice system needs to treat victims of crime better. It's after a man convicted of using AI to create sexualised images of children was repeatedly granted bail.
2: Cases are raised with me by angry and sometimes upset officers doing all they can to protect victims and communities that feel hamstrung by a justice system that seemingly, under pressure, makes unfathomable decisions.
1: Around 200 people, largely wearing black, have gathered outside a police investigation centre in Basingstoke following the arrest of political activist Daniel Thomas. Thomas was filmed earlier appearing to slash the side of a dinghy in the English Channel with a rescue crew member still on board. 781 migrants arrived in the UK yesterday. That's the highest number for a single day so far this year. It's in the wake of two boats landing undetected on British shores within 2 days. And the pilots who ejected from their aircraft moments before it crashed are expected to make a full recovery. The Hawk T2 aircraft have been flying out of Valley Station on Anglesey when it happened. That's the latest from Radio News Hub. I'm Johnny Holmes.
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1: Rain in the northwest with windy conditions and coastal gales. It'll move southeast and become more broken, whilst elsewhere it stays dry, with mist and fog possible in the southwest. Lows of 10 degrees.
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7: It's It's called The Hunger Games: Sunrise on the Reaping, and it hits the big screen across the UK in November.

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4: Welcome back. Up next, Slow Horses is back with Season 6. This darkly funny espionage drama follows a team of British intelligence agents who serve in a dumping ground department of MI5 due to their career-ending mistakes. Led by their brilliant but irascible leader, the notorious Jackson Lamb, played by Academy Award winner Sir Gary Oldman, they navigate the espionage world's smoke and mirrors to defend Britain from sinister forces. Here's how it looks.
5: What are you doing?
6: What are you doing in my garden? And you say, no, this is my garden, and we improvise from there.
5: What do you want?
6: Do you know anything about why my slow horses keep turning up dead?
5: A coincidence,
6: yeah, but it's pretty hard to lock yourself in a shipping container. You didn't piss anyone off other than me recently.
5: Oh, shut up. You can leave the way you came.
6: It's all right to come through the house.
5: No.
6: Well, I came in through the house.
7: What is happening?
8: There's a list with all our names. Anyone who's ever worked at Slough House has been targeted.
6: It's a bloodbath.
7: Why are we just sitting here?
6: Pick up the others. Head to the safe house.
9: Please come with us.
10: I haven't been in touch for months. So I'm not actually needed.
9: No, I'm afraid you are.
6: I cannot emphasize this enough. Stay dark, yeah? No phones.
7: Yeah.
6: What don't you understand about going dark? I'm gonna burn this city.
11: What are you doing here?
12: Business.
7: Who next you choose?
9: Who calls their child River?
13: No one is unaccountable, Diana.
14: There are going to be consequences.
6: There's a way out of this mess. But you've got to start listening.
15: You'd burn a city down to save face, wouldn't you?
5: Depends what city.
6: Now, come on, we're spies. We've all faked our own death at one time or another.
15: Hello, River.
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0: next, a brand new movie starring Saoirse Ronan. It's called Bad Apples. It's a biting satirical comedy with a thriller aftertaste, full of uneasy laughs and an escalating series of events that keep things at or near boiling point. Set in England and starring four-time award-winning nominee Saoirse Ronan, Bad Apples is loosely based on the Rasmus Anderson novel The Ångscare, which brilliantly plants a mirror at society, lifting up the covers and showing the ethical hypocrisy that lies beneath many of our individual or collective decisions. Ronan plays Maria, a primary school teacher doing her best to inspire a class of 11-year-olds, but unable to because of one unruly and chaotic student. With her career in question and the child's behaviour spiralling, she makes a series of bad decisions that lead to her accidentally taking and locking this bad apple in her home. She tries desperately to backtrack, but when the class starts flourishing and the staff and parents are thrilled with the improvement, she finds herself in a very complicated predicament. As entertaining as it is provocative, Bad Apples challenges us to think about society's systems and how we are justifying them to ourselves. Here's how it looks.
1: Did you always want to become a teacher?
2: For as long as I can remember.
3: He threw a shoe in, miss.
4: Shut up!
2: He pushed a girl down the stairs.
5: Handling behaviour is part of your job.
3: Danny! Danny!
6: I'm going to tell everyone you attacked me.
4: Let me go!

0: Investigations continue into the disappearance of Danny Carter.
1: Is anyone feeling sad or anxious? No? All right. I know that this isn't normal.
2: The Ofsted inspection came in, and you were singled out for praise.
3: What about his dad?
4: Just need to get a phone call.
1: We could catch up on some of your schoolwork. We'll work on it together. Hi, miss. You look scared. This is for Danny.
3: Never let me go, will you?
1: Miss. You can't tell me.
5: Bad Apple stars Saoirse Ronan, Eddie Waller, Jacob Anderson, Riek Ayola and Robert Emms. And it's now showing in cinemas across the country.
6: E-Movie Box, bringing Hollywood to your doorstep.

0: been horribly injured by a product made by the Acme Corporation?
1: It's not your fault. There's probably someone to blame.
2: The name of the case is Coyote versus Acme.
3: Wile E. Coyote. He is reckless. We all know who's responsible, and all of his injuries are self-inflicted.
4: Settling Acme cases for years.
5: I could probably get you $250 for that.
4: This is your opportunity to really show people what you're capable of.
5: These companies think they can do whatever they want. We're sick of it.
6: Acme, Acme, you.
5: Nothing is here.
7: We really have nothing.
8: We both know it would be very unpleasant if anything bigger were to become public.
9: Corporation is releasing this film for account purposes only. We do not condone any of the storylines depicted.

0: Up next, a huge treat for all Pulp fans. Pulp, What Do You Do for an Encore? Is released this week, charting the Sheffield band's extraordinary journey from obscurity to cultural touchstone. Fusing footage from Pulp's biggest ever arena show, part of the global tour for More, the band's first album in 24 years, with 4 decades of colourful, never-seen-before archive material. It's hitting the big screen this week. And this is how it looks.
1: Green Hill. This is a night you will remember.

0: This, that's a long story. The Pope story.
1: Hold.
0: Life version of Pulp has been far more interesting than anything I could have imagined alone. Songs contain pockets of energy from your past life, which is released when you perform them again. It's real time travel.
2: No one will ever understand it, because it's not something you could ever say.

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I took her to a supermarket. I don't know why, but I had to start it somewhere. So it started there. I said, pretend you got no money. And she just laughed and said, oh, you're so funny. I said, yeah. I can't see anyone else smiling.

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1: You're both on the same road. Same tarmac, same rules. Just a different number of wheels. Motorbikes aren't in your way. They're on their way, just like you. So use your mirrors. Check before you maneuver. And be aware of motorbikes. Because when we look out for each other, everyone gets where they're going safely. Motorbike safety. It's on all of us. National Highways.
0: This is eMovie Box with Paul Baker.
2: Welcome to part three. Starring Sandra Bullock and Nicole Kidman, Practical Magic 2 returns to a world steeped in moonlit mischief and powerful ancestral magic as the Owens sisters must confront the dark curse that threatens to unravel their family once and for all in a must-see cinematic event of fun, magic and mayhem. Sandra Bullock, as I said, and Nicole Kidman star alongside Joey King, Lee Pace, Maisie Williams and Stockard Channing. Here's how it looks.
3: No magic is stronger than sisterhood. Cast by fate, tested by time, and never broken.
4: What is wrong with you? Are you like six? Are you six?
5: Yeah.
4: You need to get out there, Sal. Have a little fun.
6: When was the last time you were touched?
7: I have my family, and I'm not receiving texts with photos that I did not ask for.
4: Oh, let me tell you about Chad.
7: Oh, we know
4: truly
7: plenty about
4: to
7: Chad.
4: Come on.
8: Remember when Mom would tell stories where everyone who fell in love
9: died?
10: You don't believe we're cursed?
9: No.
6: We're Owen's women. Love is our undoing.
10: What if you guys were all just a little bit dramatic?
6: Here's the thing about magic. It won't be silenced.
11: Is this real? Is he gonna die?
6: It's true. We're witches and the curse is real.
11: I will never trust you again.
12: Kylie said she's gonna go and fix the curse.
13: This will lead her into the dark path.
6: If you want to find her, you have to work
13: together.
12: My blood, your blood,
6: our blood.
12: Jed said we could trust this guy. He's a scholar of the craft.
14: He's very strange to me.
15: He's under a spell.
12: Hand on unmarked flesh.
13: Go now.
16: Easier said than done, Jillian.
12: Well, this always.
16: Oh my God! What is wrong with you?
6: Censor right now.
17: You're afraid of your power.
6: Well, I've seen what my power can do. The idea that they may have the same power terrifies me.
18: When you have someone who knows who you were and who you will always be, there is no deeper tie, no stronger bond.
16: I want you to know if anything happens to me, Julia, it's you. You are my person.
19: Good morning.
16: Oh, good. You have your clothes on.
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4: D-Day will be the largest seaborne invasion in history.
5: Churchill tells me you're the best meteorologist in the country. I need a forecast.
6: Our troops require perfect conditions. Any waves over 6 feet, impossible.
7: Sir, long-term weather forecasting has really only ever educated guesswork.
4: We invade France Monday, June 5th. You've got 61 hours. The fate of the war, thousands of lives, hinge on this.
5: Churchill says he's a genius.
2: Men are too fond of that word.
8: Get me the data from every Met station within 2,000 miles of Normandy. If we've measured it, then I want it.
5: Captain Stagg, this is General Montgomery.
9: The enemy has doubled its defenses in as many weeks. If we delay, we will lose this war.
10: We're looking good, sir.
11: The weather is a go.
10: I couldn't disagree with that more.
2: They won't like this.
10: There are two major storms advancing towards the Normandy coast, even as we speak.
5: Are you absolutely certain?
10: I'm confident that the storms will come.
9: Not good enough.
2: How are you so certain that they're coming?
10: D-Day will be calm and sunny. Are you blind?
7: If you invade tomorrow, they're going to be washed away.
9: My men are ready for the big match. Get them onto the beaches somehow, anyhow. Leave the rest to me.
5: Soldiers, sailors, and airmen, the eyes of the world are upon you.
2: Stagg is gonna crack.
5: Go or don't go. That's it.
11: The wrath of nature is real.
10: And we must face the facts. However frightening they may be.
9: Captain Stagg, do you want to be personally responsible for losing this war?
0: In the 72 hours leading up to D-Day, all the pieces are in place except for one key element, the British weather. Britain's chief meteorological officer, James Stagg, played by Andrew Scott, is called upon to deliver the most consequential forecast in history, locking him into a tense standoff with the entire Allied leadership. The wrong conditions could devastate the largest ever seaborne invasion, while any delay risks German intelligence catching on.

0: With only his trusted aide, Captain K. Somersby, played by Kerry Condon, to confide in, and haunted by a catastrophic D-Day rehearsal, the final decision rests with Supreme Allied Commander Dwight D. Eisenhower, played in this instance by Brendan Fraser. With only hours to go, the fate of the war and the lives of millions hang in the balance. In a moment, we'll chat with the cast, but first, here's how it looks. General Dwight D. Eisenhower, played by Brendan Fraser, stresses the importance of a good weather forecast to Group Captain James Stagg, played by Andrew Scott, alongside MTC First Lieutenant K. Somersby, played by Kerry Condon, in advance of the D-Day operation.
1: The fate of the war hinges on this. All the pieces of the jigsaw are in place. There's only one imponderable that remains. I need a forecast.
2: I'm concerned that what you're asking me is scientifically impossible, sir. Long-term forecasting is really only ever educated guesswork.
1: Monday is not long-term for Christ's sake. Does Monday sound like long-term to you, Lieutenant Somersby?
3: No, it certainly does not, sir.
2: Well, this is Northern Europe, sir. Anything over 24 hours is considered long-term, meteorologically speaking.
0: MTC First Lieutenant K. Somersby tells Group Captain James Stagg not to mind General Dwight D. Eisenhower.
3: He gets like that sometimes. Just let it wash over you. He won't even remember what he said.
4: Is that how you deal with him?
3: He's nothing. I was an ambulance driver during the Blitz. There were so many dead bodies which use a cinema as a morgue. You just grow a thick skin.
4: From ambulance driver to aide to the Supreme Commander.
3: Driver, secretary, aide, nurse, everything, really.
0: General Dwight D. Eisenhower questions Group Captain James Stagg's prediction, which has angered General Bernard Montgomery, played by Damien Lewis.
5: Yes, the weather was, as he described, in 1904 and 1925, but he fails to mention 1916, June 5th, the battle for Mount Sorrel. Then, as now, there were areas of high pressure above the Azores, but the storms came anyway. Many people here will remember that battle. Chaos. Absolute chaos. Thousands of lives lost. Hell on earth. Torrential rain. He's selecting the data that suits him and ignoring the rest, and we must face the facts. The facts! However frightening they may be.
1: If not Monday, when?
5: Not before June 18th.
6: Christ on my back, he's still talking about the 18th. The 18th? There is no 18th. No 18th. No 18th. None. None, none, none, none, none. The 18th is not an option.
0: Andrew Scott and Damien Lewis spoke recently with eMovieBox film correspondent Nicola Hughes about their new film. Andrew begins by revealing whether he compared acting notes with David Haig, the writer.
7: I completely avoided him. Not as a writer, but as an actor. I did. You know, David is a really brilliant actor, and I can imagine, having read the play... I never saw the play, but having read it, you know, how brilliant he was. And so it's just that age-old thing of just not wanting to steal something accidentally or on purpose from somebody else. So, and also, the script was really colourful and vibrant, and I had a kind of instinct about what way it might be. So sometimes in those things, it's better not to just ask. Obviously, I had some questions about the story and the script, and he was incredibly helpful and generous about that. And he was very gracious with me as an actor. I didn't feel like he was sort of, you know, standing in the sidelines going, I would have done it that way, you know.
8: Harsh.
7: Yeah, a bit harsh.
9: Yeah.
8: And
9: but I did do it that way. And you're doing it wrong. Yeah.
7: Sighing.
8: And Damien, I saw that the director Anthony Maras described Monty as deliciously unbearable.
9: Yeah.
8: How did you approach playing that aspect of the character?
9: I'm sure he was talking about the character when he said that. So, how was it playing Monty?
8: Yeah.
9: But Monty's Marmite, he's our great hero, and we adore him in this country because of all the incredible things he did in North Africa, beating, you know, Erwin Rommel, the Desert Fox, and then he was put in charge of D-Day, the army land forces. He was adored by his men. He had a lovely sort of nice sort of charismatic, familiar way of talking to his men. He was famous, of course. It was a bit of a peacock. He loved that sort of big thick knit sweater and the beret. And that was his sort of more, I suppose, relaxed persona. But he was a bugger. He was a tricky bugger. He was stubborn, opinionated, egotistical, I think vain, and maybe guilty of slightly condescending to the American Allied command, which they unsurprisingly resented. But he was on very firm ground. He was the only Allied commander who had fought in a major war and had been in the First World War and been left for dead on the battlefield at Ypres, and was really lucky to survive and then came through the ranks and became this great commander. So there was lots to get a hold of, you know, in spite of his charisma. He had this weak R, which I, you know, dipped into a little bit in the film without, you know, making them hopefully seem ridiculous. But, you know, I always find it quite difficult to take anyone seriously who can't really say their R's properly. But he's complicated guy. Really fun to play him. In sort of dip in really essentially in an entirely different story, you know, which you know was Andrew's story about Stag. It was fun.
8: And I read that they brought in meteorologists to teach you how to use all that kind of old timey equipment. Would you say, Andrew, you're an amateur meteorologist now? Did much of the science stick?
7: Do you know, it's this very strange thing that it sticks for a while and then it unsticks. it was very important. We had really brilliant people because you want to be able to for that stuff to kind of roll off your tongue a little bit. And there was lots of incredible sort of analogy kind of equipment that they used. I mean, it was so old school, you know, just rubbing things out, pencils, you know, like double pens, and just how they did all the readings. It was a sort of extraordinary exercise and phone calls and calling people back, and for a while it does, but now a little bit like everybody else, I just look at the weather app on my phone.
8: Fair enough. And you filmed at Mentmore Towers in place of Southwark House. Damien, can you tell me, what's it like to film in a place with so much history and atmosphere?
9: Well, it was amazing, although I think that house got a slightly checkered history. It had been bought by someone who was sort of leaving it to sort of, it was quite dilapidated,
7: yes,
9: wasn't it?
7: It was.
9: So it's now become almost like a structure, you know, where people can go in and sort of build their sets within the house, which is essentially what we did. And it was great filming there. You know, we were all in one space for a long period of time. And that sort of feeds the, you know, the claustrophobia, of the film. I think we're feeling that a little bit ourselves, and it's a wonderful, wonderful old house. I'm not too aware specifically of the history, if that your question is, you know. But did you know in 1066 that
0: Pressure stars Andrew Scott, Damien Lewis, Kerry Condon, Brendan Fraser, Chris Messina, and Henry Ashton, and is written by David Haig. And it's now in cinemas across the country.

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better way to start off a show about great songs from a few years ago than with that one? Matt Munro, and This Is The Life. I'm Peter Melbourne, and this is my sentimental journey. My choice of songs from years ago to bring back the memories. Or if you're on the younger side, a voyage of discovery into what music was like in your parents' or your grandparents' heyday. With me getting in the way with the odd yarn or two.

You're probably going to think this is a bit odd, but I can't remember the first record I ever bought. Most of us do. It was a rite of passage, using your pocket money to go down the record shop and feel all grown up. And when I've told people about this, they tend to be aghast and say, oh, mine was She Loves You, The Beatles, or mine was Slade, Come On, Feel the Noise, or whatever, depending on their age. But for me, it's a total mental block. What I do remember, though, is the first record I heard on the radio, and it was that one, Tammy, from Debbie Reynolds. I was a tiny kid at home with my mum, and she was listening to Housewife's Choice or something similar on the radio. Maybe you're now trying to work out how old I am. Well, he must have been in the late 50s, he was a little kid. It's a secret. And that song was sung by Debbie Reynolds in a film called Tammy and the Bachelor. She lives with her grandpa on a houseboat when a small plane crashes nearby. And they rescue the pilot and nurse him to a full recovery from his injuries. And as the song suggests, Tammy falls in love with this pilot. I mean, the whole film, it's so true to life, I don't think. No ambulance, no police, no investigation to the crash. It was like a parallel universe.

one blade of grass in the meadow. Without you, that's what I'd be. From Ronnie Hilton. The Dudley Hippodrome would seem an unlikely place to attract some of the biggest names in show business, but it did. Bob Hope, Lauren Hardy, Vera Lynn, George Formby, Morecambe and Wise, they all appeared there. And it was the place where Ronnie Hilton made his first appearance as a professional singer, on his way to being one of the best-known British singers of the 50s. The Dudley Hippodrome had a very steep rake. Not good if you suffered from a bit of vertigo. Can't imagine the acts appearing there got too much applause. The audience, and certainly those in the circle, they were too busy holding onto their seats for dear life. It was actually a theatre for less than 30 years after it was built in 1938 that became a bingo hall, as a lot of these places did. And then it was demolished 3 years ago to make way for the building of a nursing college. Now, that's got to be a good thing. We always need nurses.

0: one of the most successful recordings Doris Day ever made, Secret Love, which she sang in the movie Calamity Jane. The recording was done as if she was just popping out to the shops. She rode her bicycle to the studios. She went in and said hello to the boys in the orchestra and then nailed the song in one take. They said to her, "That's it. You're not going to do a better job than that one." From beginning to end, the whole thing took 15 minutes. Job done.
1: Yeah.

The singing siblings, the Ames brothers. There were five brothers and four sisters in all, but four of them branched off to become a close harmony group. And they were the most popular setup of their type at the time, by which I mean the mid-40s. But the coming of rock and roll meant the hits dried up and they split up in the early 60s, although the writing had been on the wall long before then. And one of the brothers, Ed, he carved out a solo career for himself with some modest success. And they were one of those groups usually described as clean-cut. Nice suits, clean-shaven, respectable. None of this long-haired, druggy stuff. It's The Sentimental Journey. I'm Peter Milburn, with some of the great old songs and tunes and melodies from across the years.

We don't hear so much of Harry Connick Jr. these days, not now that Michael Bublé rules the world. But I chose that song today because it's rather appropriate. Harry has written a book, and it's just about to go on sale. It's called Babe Elaboratio. Why he chose that title is a long story, so I won't go into it right now. But it's a tribute to his mother, who died when he was 13. And he says there aren't enough trees to make the paper he would need to write a book about his dear mum. And she always dreamed he'd become a famous musician and play at the legendary Carnegie Hall in New York. She never lived to see him do that, but he performed there on May the 22nd this year, choosing the date especially because it was the 100th anniversary of his mother's birth. He'd held off playing there until then. Emotional though it may have been for him, you may be thinking, well, a book about Harry Connick's mother isn't really high on my list of desirable reading matter, but if it is, the book's out next week, and it's available on Amazon.

Nancy Sinatra with As Tears Go By, the song that was a big hit for Marianne Faithfull. And it was one of the first songs written by Mick Jagger and Keith Richards of the Rolling Stones. The story goes that the Stones' manager, Andrew Le Goldham, he sat the two of them down in the kitchen and he told them they weren't leaving until they'd written a song together. He said, "I want a song with brick walls around it," whatever that means, "and no sex," as in no sexual content in the lyrics, not, you know. So they did as they were told, and that was the result. And Keith Richards said afterwards, he said, "We thought it was a terrible piece of tripe." Came out and played it to Andrew, and he said, "It's a hit." He said, "We actually sold this stuff, and it made money." Mick and I were thinking, this is money for a

The French pianist Alain Romand and Lady of Spain. As well as being a talented pianist, Alain was a real war hero. He's in the French Resistance. He was injured quite a few times and managed to escape from the Germans after being captured. Later in his life, though, on the brink of the 1960s, he fell on hard times and hardly a penny to his name. And someone took pity on him and set him up in a restaurant business near the Champs-Élysées in Paris, with the idea that he'd play the piano to the customers while they were eating all this fabulous French food. It was bound to be a success. But it wasn't. It closed fairly quickly. They liked the piano playing, but the chef was rubbish. I mean, you can have all the lovely tinkly tunes in the world, but if the escargot are a bit rubbery, the customers aren't going to come.

Those old stalwarts, the husband and wife duo, Mickey and Griff, with Love's Old Sweet Song, often called Just a Song at Twilight. It was often sung by the popular singer of Victorian times, Dame Clara Butt. It's an old parlour song, sung by families as they gathered around the piano, long before the days of playing Legend of Zelda or Street Fighter on some electronic device as a pastime. A bloke called Graham Bingham wrote the words back in the 1880s, and then he held a competition to see who could provide the best tune for his words. The pretension of it. And it was won by an Irishman called James Molloy. He had quite a track record, and many at the time said his songs would be remembered long after the songs of today. Remember, we're talking about the 1880s, long after they're forgotten. And how right they were. Here I am playing one of his songs in the 2020s.

Neil Sedaka wrote well over 1,000 songs, but that one was one of the very few he wrote with the intention of never recording it himself. He even wrote Amarillo for himself before he was persuaded to hand it to Tony Christie to record. And that one was the title track to the film Where the Boys Are, all about hundreds of college students gathering in Fort Lauderdale in Florida for the spring break. In America, that's traditionally a time when college kids head to the sun and misbehave massively, a sort of rite of passage. And before that, Chapel of the Roses, a song with rather twee lyrics, though the mighty organ's silent, I can hear our favourite hymn, but sung with great passion by the Welsh singer Malcolm Vaughan. He actually cut his teeth as a singer in the choir of a local church where he grew up, Troyderoo, near Merthyr. He seemed to have a thing about religious and heavenly things. His two biggest hits were My Special Angel and St. Teresa of the Roses. That latter song became a hit for him despite being banned by the BBC. In 1956, they thought it was a bit too religious to be played on shows like Housewife's Choice.

Barbra Streisand with a song which featured in the film The Happy Ending, What Are You Doing the Rest of Your Life? The happy ending, it does have one for Jean Simmons. She's a Shirley Valentine sort of character, trapped in a marriage to Fred, played by John Forsythe. So Jean Simmons heads off, not to Greece, but to the Bahamas. Far more convenient if you're in America. And when she gets back, she realises it's an empty marriage. It's all over, freeing John Forsythe to go off and marry Linda Evans when he becomes Blake Carrington in Dynasty. Back to Barbara for a second. I saw an article a while back about how much she's worth. Remember, she's been a singer, an actress, songwriter, producer and all the rest. She's been working for more than 60 years. So she's got to be worth a few bob. In fact, her wealth is estimated at $400 to $500 million. That's a heck of a lot more than you or I will ever see, especially with what they pay at this place. To put that in context, though, one of the big singers these days, Taylor Swift, who's 48 years younger than Barbara, she's worth $2 billion.

The Beatles and If I Fell, written mainly by John Lennon, who said it was his first attempt at writing a proper ballad back in 1964. Having said that, Paul McCartney has said that they wrote it together. And of course, whoever did the donkey work out of the two of them, it's still credited to Lennon McCartney as songwriters. When they were recording it, the pair wanted to achieve a good harmony together. They said they wanted it to sound a bit Everly Brothers. So they shared the same microphone when they were doing the recording. The Beatles performed it in their film A Hard Day's Night, and it was used in a scene where they performed to a group of kids in a theatre. These kids, they were borrowed from schools in London, and they had no idea, until they turned up, that they were going to be filming with the Beatles. That must have been quite a surprise. And one of those kids was later to become a big music star himself. His name, Phil Collins. But he didn't appear in the final film. All the bits with him in it were cut out.

That was Sylvia Sims, not the actress who was in Ice Cold in Alex and all that. Coincidentally, there are two Sylvia Simses. In the actress's case, it was her real name. The one we've just heard, she was born Sylvia Blagman, and she used, not surprisingly, Sylvia Sims as a professional name. And that song there was I Could Have Danced All Night from My Fair Lady. And it was a big success for her, sold over 1 million and under a gold disc. Frank Sinatra was a big fan. He called her the world's greatest saloon singer. It said in her obituary after she died in the New York Times that Miss Sims was a quintessential saloon singer, a term she preferred to cabaret singer. In the saloon tradition of Frank Sinatra, she treated everything she sang as intimate personal communication. A lovely epitaph.

Did you know that song was written by Gene Pitney? Hello Mary Lou, recorded by Ricky Nelson. And Gene Pitney also wrote Rubber Ball for Bobby V. That one was a real work of art, wasn't it? Bouncy, bouncy, bouncy, bouncy. There was a bit of a kerfuffle over Hello Mary Lou. 4 years earlier, a man who gloried in the name of Kayat Mandyarasinha, he wrote a song called Mary Mary Lou, and it was recorded by Bill Haley and his Comets. And the songs are remarkably similar, I have to say. So, not unsurprisingly, the publishers of Mary Mary Lou, they sued for plagiarism. Gene Pitney copied our song, they were saying. So it was all settled, and Mr. Mandyarasinha, he was given a co-writing credit for Hello Mary Lou, and he got a chunk of the royalties. It's easily done, though. The songwriter gets a tune in their head, and they don't know whether it's their own genius they've heard or something they heard somewhere before. Happened to Paul McCartney when he wrote Yesterday. He agonised for weeks, thinking the tune was someone else's that had stayed in his subconscious, before he was convinced that that amazing song was all his own work.

The man known as the King of the Buskers, Don Partridge and Rosie. He did a lot of busking in his early days, and he performed as a one-man band with a drum on his back and cymbals between his knees and a kazoo on a stand. And he turned up like that when he's on Top of the Pops. Bit of a novelty act, but he's very popular for a time. Now, this one from June Christie. Here's That Rainy Day.

One of the greatest crooners of the 20th century, Al Martino, with one of his best, Wanted. Here on The Sentimental Journey, I'm Peter Milburn, with some of the great old songs and tunes from across the years.

Shelton with I Get So Lonely, written by Pat Ballard, the man who also gave us Mr. Sandman, another upbeat song. And I have to say, in that one, she doesn't seem too unhappy about being lonely. She's positively giggling. Anne Shelton, along with Vera Lynn and Gracie Fields, was one of those singers who kept spirits up during the Second World War. Vera was known as the Force's sweetheart, and Anne had the nickname the Force's favourite. And Gracie Fields was known as, well, Gracie. Anne was just 16 when war broke out. She was 6 years younger than Vera. But despite her youth and inexperience, she rapidly became a wartime star. She had her own radio show, beamed to the troops in North Africa. It's called Introducing Anne. And the song Lili Marleen, sung by Marlene Dietrich, it was popular with both the German and the Allied troops, a little strangely, because it was in German. And then there was a demand for an English language version. And it was Winston Churchill himself who insisted the English version should be recorded by Anne Shelton. And he was very happy that, effectively, we'd hijacked the song from the Germans and made it one of our own.

Nat King Cole, and It's Only a Paper Moon. Another one of those very popular songs that emerged from a failure of a show. It was in a 1930s show called The Great Magoo. And thinking about it, it wasn't just a failure, it was an unmitigated disaster. It was a play rather than a musical, because It's Only a Paper Moon was the only song in it. And it's about a girl who finds brief fame by singing that song, composed by her boyfriend, on the radio. And that's about it. Hardly gripping stuff, is it? It ran for all of 11 performances on Broadway before it was abandoned. The critics hated it. The audience hated it. Very likely the actors hated it as well. But at least the song didn't go down with the ship.

Wayne Fontana went solo after parting company with his backing group, The Mindbenders. And that song, Pamela Pamela, written by Graham Gouldman, who was later in 10cc, that was the last time he ever graced the charts. It all went a bit pear-shaped for him after that. By his own admission, he said, I went into semi-retirement, drank too much, and didn't know where I was half the time. Then he had money troubles and the bailiffs turned up at his house, and he was so annoyed he poured petrol onto the bailiff's car, with the bailiff still inside. And when the court case came up, he turned up dressed as Lady Justice, that figure that's on top of the Old Bailey, and he was carrying scales and a sword and a cape, and he wore dark glasses. He said, Justice is blind. Well, the judge gave me 11 months for setting fire to the car. Putting that to one side, though, there's no doubt that he and the Mindbenders, they brought out some cracking pop songs. The Game of Love and spelt on the record label.

Polka Dots and Moonbeams from Connie Stevens. She was probably better known for her acting than her singing. She was in one of the early detective series on the telly, Hawaiian Eye, shown here in the early days when there used to be a lot of American stuff on British telly. You don't see it so much these days. Well, not on the main channels anyway. Hawaiian Eye was about a private investigator called Tracy Steele. He was a male Tracy. And he had this Hawaiian sidekick called Tom, who wore bright shorts. Well, I assume they were bright. The programme was in black and white, but the patterns were fancy. And Connie Stevens, she played the part of a photographer and sometime nightclub singer called Cricket Blake. Yeah, a girl called Cricket. She was a maiden who bowled the men over. And the third man in the show, did you see what I did there? The third man was a taxi driver called Kim, who played the ukulele. So he could take you to your destination and give you a blast of When I'm Cleaning Windows or Mr. Wu all at the same time.

A real Everly Brothers feel to that one. Billy Fury and Colette. Always helps a song success to have a girl's name in the title. And he wrote it himself. When Billy had to do other jobs early in his career, because the singing wasn't bringing him much money, he worked as a deckhand on tugboats at Liverpool docks. And this was a job dependent on the tides. So in between the tides, he had time on his hands. And often he popped to the pictures. Didn't really mind what was showing. Then one day, it was a French film with a character called Colette. And this gave him the inspiration to write that song. In fact, he wrote the lyrics there and then. He had a pencil in his pocket. Because back in the days before mobiles, a lot of people carried a stubby pencil around. And he wrote the words on the back of a discarded fag packet. Because back then, people could smoke at the pictures. Half the time, you could barely see the screen through this fog of cigarette smoke and pipe smoke.

Once Ella Fitzgerald sang a song, she totally owned it. No matter how many other people made recordings of a song, once Ella did it, that seemed to be the definitive version. And that one, In the Still of the Night, it was written by Cole Porter for a film called Rosalie, with a song sung by Nelson Eddy. And he's a hunky soldier who plays American football for the army, and she's a student who goes along to a game. And there's an attraction there. But guess what? Guess what? She's a European princess in disguise. What are the chances? And she's engaged to a prince from another tinpot little place, and she has to head back home to marry him. But then there's an uprising in her country, and her dad, the king, and all the other royals, they have to flee to America. And, of course, the princess and the hunky footballer, they fall in love all over again.

Horst Jankowski was a classically trained pianist who became a king of easy listening music in his native Germany. And at the peak of his career, he came out with that one in the mid-60s. It's called Eine Schwarzwaldfahrt. But as a walk in the Black Forest, which means the same thing, he achieved worldwide fame. It was big in North America, and it sold 1 million copies here, including the very well-preserved one that I've just played. A highlight of the weekend for so many of us years ago was Sing Something Simple on the radio on a Sunday, that weave of smooth songs. And each week on The Sentimental Journey, we play a short extract from the show. Here are the Cliff Adams Singers.

fabulous as ever, the Cliff Adams Singers, and a tantalisingly brief extract from Sing Something Simple, here on The Sentimental Journey with me, Peter Milburn.

little easier on the ear than the Lee Marvin version. He sounds like he's gargling gravel. That was Marianne Hurst with the song from Paint Your Wagon, I Was Born Under a Wandering Star. When they were making the movie, Lee Marvin insisted on singing his own songs. Well, if singing's the right word. He refused to have his voice dubbed by someone else. And making the film, it wasn't all easy. Lee Marvin was sloshed half the time and they had to do lots of retakes. And because they filmed it at the back of Beyond, there were no hotels for the cast and crew to stay in. So the studios had to pay $80,000 a day to transport everybody the 60 miles to the set. And then a rainstorm washed away some of the road, so they had to pay $10,000 a mile to rebuild it. And on top of that, Lee Marvin was paid $1 million to do it. The other star, Clint Eastwood, he probably paid about the same. So it comes as no surprise then, the film never made a profit.

A lady with a career under her belt of more than 50 years. Gloria Estefan with a hit that came in the middle of it. Anything for You. And before that, Brooke Benton with his take on I Just Don't Know What to Do with Myself. The best known version of that song, of course, comes from Dusty Springfield. She had a huge hit with it. But I thought that was a rather pleasant version there, with Brooke Benton's rather smooth baritone. One writer said of him that he had one of the finest baritones to grace the airwaves or become a jumping jukebox. By that, I think they meant it was a great relief when one of his records came on after all the rock stuff.

song that was written in the 1920s. Here we are in the 2020s, Back in Your Own Backyard from Peggy Lee. She was just one of dozens and dozens who've recorded it over the years. And the credits for the song say it was written by Billy Rose, Dave Dreyer — they were the pair who wrote Me and My Shadow, by the way — and also on the credits, Al Jolson. But the fact is, he had very little to do with writing the song, if anything at all. He was one of the first people to record it, and Billy and Dave were feeling charitable, so they put Al Jolson down as a writer, so he could get a bit more cash when the royalties started to come in. Why they did that, I don't know, because Al Jolson was one of America's highest paid singers. When he was on Broadway in 1914, he was being paid $1,000 a week. And he was so popular that they then doubled it to $2,000 a week. The value of those $2,000 today? About $30,000 a week. Mind you, if you look at some of the salaries Premier League footballers get, even that pales into insignificance.

Vince Hill with Heartaches. Another of the old songs that he turned into a hit in the swinging 60s. That one had been around about 35 years before he recorded it. And another of his hits, Roses of Picardy, that was from the First World War. And a couple of his other successes, they were a bit long in the tooth. It was all part of the trend known as the Revenge of Mum and Dad. The parents buying cosy, sentimental records at a time when their kids were growing their hair long, buying the latest releases from the Rolling Stones and Cream and Jefferson Airplane.

frothy little thing from the K-Sisters. 9 girls out of 10 girls. Well, our sentimental journey has come to an end. We're once again out of time. I hope you've enjoyed the music we've had for you this time round, and I hope we can get together sometime very soon for another walk down a musical memory lane. I leave you with this one from Katie Mellower, 9 Million Bicycles.